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11: The top stories this hour. Winger Marcus Rashford insists England are prepared to deal with the challenge of playing against Mexico at the iconic Azteca Stadium. The World Cup last 16 tie will kick off as scheduled at 1 a.m. Monday morning, despite concerns around thunderstorms. Mexico City is at high altitude and there will be a partisan home crowd. Rashford says they are ready to rise to the challenge.
12: It's a game of football. You know, we've all been playing football since we were kids and we've played in different environments, different atmospheres, and that's what the focuses, you know. And listen, it's all the same. We have to work together, work as a unit, and try to bring, you know, as close to our best as we can, and we'll be fine.
11: Meanwhile, holders Argentina have avoided a huge upset. They needed extra time to beat Cape Verde 3-2, qualifying to the last 16. It's official, Taylor Swift and NFL star Travis Kelce are married. Billboards in New York have lit up with a star-studded ceremony understood to have been held at Madison Square Garden. The singer's army of fans, known as Swifties, have gathered nearby celebrating. Ahead of their nuptials, the couple donated a reported $26 million to various causes, including to food charity City Harvest. Jeffrey Correa says they're thrilled.
13: One in four school-aged children in New York City don't know where their next meal is coming from. And that's an astounding statistic. You know, the thing that we're very focused on is making sure that we put this donation to very good use to get out across our city.
11: Three men have been cleared of murdering a journalist in Londonderry. Lara McKee was shot in April 2019. The man tipped to become the next Prime Minister insists he'll stick to Labour's manifesto if he gets into power. Andy Burnham says he won't call a general election, but instead focus on voter reforms. And NHS England's going to reward us for walking. From next year, it's offering incentives and discounts for those who stick to a 30-minute daily stroll. From Sky News, I'm Fader Silver.

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18: The top stories this hour. It's understood England's next World Cup game against Mexico will kick off at 1 a.m. as planned on Monday. FIFA had been considering moving the match forward by 6 hours because of the threat of storms in Mexico City. Football writer Henry Winter says the weather shouldn't cause too much of a problem.
19: England have their sports scientists. They have their preparation. They won't have seen necessarily an eventuality like this, but this is England. England waited 60 years to try and get close to a trophy, and a few storms buffeting them on the way, well, it's nothing they're not used to.
18: It's official. Singer Taylor Swift and NFL star Travis Kelce are now married. The ceremony was held in New York's Madison Square Garden. The pop star didn't have bridesmaids, instead opting for her brother Austin Swift to serve as her man of honour. Elsewhere, Lyra McKee's family say they'll leave no stone unturned after three men were cleared of her murder in Londonderry. The journalist was shot dead as she reported on riots in Derry in 2019. A pensioner who falsely claimed her husband stumbled into a kitchen knife has been jailed for at least 12 years for murder. Daryl Berman, who 72, stabbed her 84-year-old partner at their home in Manchester last March. The man tipped to become the next prime minister insists he'll stick to Labour's manifesto if he gets into power. Andy Burnham says he won't call a general election. He's been answering questions on Reddit. Conservative leader Kemi Badenoch says he needs to be more transparent about his intentions.
20: If they don't allow Andy Burnham to set out his plans now, he's going to run into trouble when Parliament does restart. My concern is that he doesn't actually know what he wants to do, and he wants to have the summer off to think about it. But the country can't wait.
18: And Novak Djokovic has won his 105th match at Wimbledon to equal Roger Federer's singles record. He's into the fourth round. From Sky News, I'm Fader Silver.

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12: The top stories this hour. England's World Cup last 16 clash with Mexico will kick off as scheduled at 1 a.m. Monday morning. That's despite concerns about bad weather. Joe Rawson reports from Mexico City.
13: After discussions, we understand that the English and Mexican football associations weren't particularly happy about a potential kickoff change, and so it will remain as scheduled. That's 6 p.m. local time, 1 a.m. Monday morning, but FIFA will continue to monitor conditions, particularly the weather, with storms expected in Mexico City at kickoff time.
12: Meanwhile, holders Argentina avoided one of the biggest shocks in World Cup history to progress to the last 16. They needed extra time to beat Cape Verde 3-2. Lionel Messi scored his 7th goal of the tournament. New York billboards have lit up as it's confirmed Taylor Swift and Travis Kelce are officially husband and wife. More than 1,000 guests are thought to have attended the so-called wedding of the decade in Madison Square Garden. A top doctor is warning that misinformation online is a threat to public health. Professor Frankie Swords, Medical Director at NHS England, says it's one of the reasons why the health service is launching its own TikTok channel. Rebecca Curtain is from Health Watch England.
14: With social media platforms or the people posting on them, their motives aren't always clear. So are they trying to sell you something? Are they trying to promote medication that's not licensed for use in the UK? Or are they even trying to get you to spread misinformation to sow social division?
12: Celebrations will be taking place across the US today to mark 250 years of independence. There'll be a ball drop in Times Square in New York City, while Donald Trump's headed to Mount Rushmore in South Dakota. And the names of Venus and Serena Williams feature on today's Order of Play at Wimbledon. It's following doubts over the fitness of the younger sibling. From Sky News, I'm Fader Silver.

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4: An M8 Roadworks update from Amy on behalf of Transport Scotland. Due to essential maintenance, overnight closures on the M8 eastbound between junction 18 and 16 will continue until Friday the 18th of September from 10 p.m. till 6 a.m. Sunday to Thursday. The eastbound on slips at junction 19 and 18 will be closed. Sign diversions will be in place. For more details, visit swtrotroads.scot.
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14: The top stories this hour. It's understood England's next World Cup game against Mexico will kick off at 1 a.m. as planned on Monday. FIFA was considering moving the match forward by 6 hours because of the threat of storms in Mexico City. Football writer Henry Winter says the weather shouldn't cause too much of a problem.
15: England have their sports scientists. They have their preparation. They won't have seen necessarily an eventuality like this, but this is England. England waited 60 years for to try and get closer to a trophy in a few storms buffeting them on the way. Well, it's nothing they're not used to.
14: New York billboards have lit up as it's confirmed Taylor Swift and Travis Kelce are officially husband and wife. More than 1,000 guests are thought to have attended the so-called wedding of the decade in Madison Square Garden. The pop star didn't have bridesmaids, opting for her brother Austin to serve as man of honour. Ahead of the big day, the couple donated a reported $26 million to charity, including one belonging to Dolly Parton.
16: Now, it's evident that you two have made giving back a key part of your life, so hey, when you have your firstborn, can I have it? Because that is going to be one special baby. So thank you, and know that I will always love you.
14: The man tipped to become the next Prime Minister insists he'll stick to Labour's manifesto. Andy Burnham says he won't call a general election. Young people in black and racial minority groups say they're seeing more racist content on social media than ever before. 95% say they've witnessed it. A top doctor is warning that misinformation online is a threat to public health. Professor Frankie Swords, medical director at NHS England, says it's one of the reasons why the health service is launching its own TikTok channel. And Novak Djokovic has won his 105th match at Wimbledon to equal Roger Federer's singles record. He's in the fourth round. From Sky News, I'm Fede Silver.

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25: Good morning. It's Saturday. It is the 4th of July. I'm Amber, 6am. Let's get you up to date.
26: Across Glasgow and the West.
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28: The top stories this hour. After all the talk about pubs in England and Wales staying open until 5am on Monday for England's World Cup game with Mexico, there's now some confusion over what time that match will actually be played. FIFA was considering shifting it to 7 o'clock on Sunday night UK time because of the threat of storms. But now it's understood it will kick off as originally scheduled at 1am here on Monday. Andy Burnham says he won't call a general election if he becomes Prime Minister. He's been answering questions on social media platform Reddit, where he said he'd stick to Labour's manifesto. The Makerfield MPs previously suggested there's room for movement on tax. Conservative leader Kemi Badenoch says he needs to be more transparent about his intentions.
29: If they don't allow Andy Burnham to set out his plans now, he's going to run into trouble when Parliament does restart. My concern is that he doesn't actually know what he wants to do, and he wants to have the summer off to think about it. But the country can't wait.
28: Young people in black and racial minority groups say they're seeing more racist content on social media than ever before. 95% have witnessed it, according to research commissioned by Sky News and carried out by Goldsmiths University. They're blaming polarised political rhetoric. Student Maya Nwoz says she'd tell her younger self to avoid some platforms completely.
0: I probably wouldn't install TikTok or Instagram because it's just such a time waster when you're on Reels and stuff. And also it just normalises, like, even internally or subconsciously, a lot of racism.
28: Back to the World Cup, and Egypt and Colombia are the latest teams through to the last 16, having beaten Australia and Ghana respectively, as are holders Argentina, who needed extra time to beat Cape Verde. And it's official, Taylor Swift and NFL star Travis Kelce are married. Billboards in New York have lit up with a star-studded ceremony held at Madison Square Garden. Ahead of their wedding, the couple donated a reported $26 million to various causes.
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28: Rain in the north and west of the UK, including Northern Ireland. Bright spells elsewhere. Highs of 29. That's the latest. I'm Kat Wright.
25: Let's go. And I'm Amber. Good morning. Okay, let's kick off the Saturday show with Alex Warren.

It's Amber on Clyde One. Happy Saturday. Lady Gaga and Paparazzi. I am going to be really honest with you. I do not have anything prepared for the show this morning. Believe it or not, I usually prepare things because all I have done since my alarm went off at 4:30 is search on TikTok, on Instagram, on Google, Facebook, anywhere I can for information about Taylor Swift and Travis Kelce's wedding. It's like, why am I so invested? I don't know the woman, but I just think it's so cool. It's so nice she's found happiness after all of the breakup albums. Apparently, they got married at Madison Square Gardens. Highly private ceremony. I imagine there was a lot of security. However, there were like over 1,000 guests, which is absolutely nuts to me. People say at the best of times, like if you get married, I've heard it's really hard to get round everyone and say hi. How did they manage that? Did they have a stage? I've got to know. But new pictures have emerged of guests leaving. And by the way, see at this point, I'm probably best telling you who wasn't invited because there were so many people. But pictures of guests leaving with gift boxes with a little personalised engraved logo with tea and tea on it. How sweet is that? Congrats to them. They'll never hear this. But oh well. In fact, you know what? This guy wasn't invited. Poor Cammy Barnes. He could have played the pipes outside.

0: is Saturday. Good morning, I'm Amber. It's the 4th of July. Okay, I want to know what you are getting up to this morning. Hello, Dan, who's messaged me on WhatsApp. Morning, Amber. I'm back on the Saturday shift after a couple of weekends off. Any chance of some Dylan John Thomas's new song, Heaven Knows You're Lonely? Yes, let's get that on before it's 7 o'clock. And what are you getting up to this morning? I just like to know, I like to be nosy. This time in the morning, especially a Saturday, I just feel like we deserve long lives. So why are you up and about? I mean, I'm happy to be here playing you the tunes. But what are you doing? Have you got the short straw? Are you working? Are you heading to the airport? Are you going somewhere sunny? Nice to get away from this because July ain't really Julying at the moment. Or are you doing something really cool? Really interesting. I always just love to find out what you're getting up to at this time. So, my name is Amber and my number is 0333 2020 400. Don't be a stranger. 0333 2020 400. We are in this Saturday early morning crew together. You can WhatsApp me, you can voice note me, or you can call me.
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0: Get your summer sorted with a new chance to win £750,000 next Friday with Make Me a Winner. 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
1: You're not working hard. Yeah, right. Picture that with a Kodak. Or better yet, go to Times Square.

0: seeing Pitbull on, that must have been Wednesday night through the week. And do you know what the funniest thing I saw on my Facebook community page was? Somebody saying, "Hi, I'm travelling to Glasgow to see Pitbull. I need 3 bald caps by lunchtime because all of the fancy dress shops have sold out." So funny.
1: Who's up where?
0: And that's because, by the way, pretty much every female that goes to see Pitbull dresses up as Pitbull, and it's hilarious. Right, who is up and about? What are you getting up to this morning? It is so busy this morning. Charlene, we are on our way to the airport heading to Mexico to celebrate Gordon's 50th birthday. Have the best time. Hi, Katie. On my way to the hospital to work a 12-hour shift as a healthcare support worker. I hope you're well. Oh, what an angel you are. Hello, Charlotte. On my way to catch a ferry from Portsmouth to France for 20 days for my 11th birthday. And I'm doing a charity 5K there. I've already raised nearly £3,000. Oh, Charlotte. You'll find me on Instagram at imamberzoe. Send me a wee link if you've got a Just Giving, and I'll pop that on my story, see if we can get you some more. That's amazing. Your 11th birthday as well. A 5K. I'm 31, Charlotte, and I've never in my life even ran a 1K. Go you, that's amazing. Shay, hello. En route for a Saturday shift. I'm so tired. Starbucks is definitely on the cards today. Looking for Jojo. Oh, what a tune. Let's see if I can dig that out for you later. Hello to Michelle, up cleaning the house after a week of painters being in the house. Love the new look. But yeah, the cleaning, it's always a mission, isn't it? Big shout out to Gary, Connor and Jude, who have transformed my house. Oh, that's lovely. Hello, Cody, who says, "I've got a 9-hour shift today starting at 8 a.m. Then I'm on holiday. I'm going to the southwest of England. Didn't need to go abroad because they've got a heat wave." Yeah, I know. I heard that this morning. And let's see if you can beat what Grant is doing this morning. Grant, what are you up to?
2: Just starting a journey. I'm just leaving Edinburgh. Mm-hmm. Heading down to Manchester. Have you heard of Slattery's before? Slattery's in Manchester, no?
0: No.
2: No, they do a... You need to check it on the internet. Mm-hmm. So it's a place to do the chocolate challenge where they give you a huge piece of gâteau, a huge amount of cream, ganache.
0: What? You're kidding. Why do I not know about this?
2: Well, it's at 9. I'm doing that at 9:30, so I had my breakfast at 5. So this is, I'm calling it lunch. But that's only the start of my weekend, Amber, because I'm then heading over to Blackpool to do 8 of the rides there, the main ones. Go to Chelmsford to see my cousins. Go to Thorpe Park to do another 7 rides.
0: Wait a minute, I'm just on this website, Slattery. You've still got me at that. That's absolutely, this right. Looks incredible. So it's basically like all you can eat chocolate, but then you're going to Blackpool to go on roller coasters. Do you think that's wise?
2: Well, I did think about that. I'm going to go up the tower first, then I'm going to go to, I'm going to take the tram ride either way.
0: Yeah.
2: And it's open till 10 o'clock tonight, so I can maybe start at about 5.
0: Now, see, to be honest with you, I would rather do the roller coasters than the tower. That would make me feel more sick, and I could handle all that chocolate. And now I want to go there. Enjoy your day, Grant. Bye.

0: Saturday morning across Glasgow and the West. This is Clyde One.
1: I always forget how long the end of this song is. I'm like, when are you going to stop singing? Never is the answer. Milo and my arms.
2: Who's up where?
1: Do you know what? We're doing one more round of this because it is so busy this morning. So on WhatsApp, I've got Gary and Waldo on the way to Aberdeen. 2.5 hours drive. We are the IKEA Mad Squad. Wow. Love that for you. Laura, working with ScotRail. Finish at 1, then heading to Disneyland Paris. Wow, I'm so jealous. Oh, the new Frozen Land, the new Rapunzel ride. You're going to have the best time ever. It looks so good. Hello, Shirley. I'm off today. I'm up early. I'm trying to wake my husband, Andy, to get him up for work. I've been trying since 5:30. When does he start work, Shirley? Shake him. Get a bucket of cold water. She says, I'm loving the tunes. How unfair is that? That you're off, he's working, and you've been up for over an hour. Morning to William, the tractor driver, going to muck sheds this morning. And then topping this afternoon. Nice. Hi, Jill. Helping at a carriage driving event in Dolphington this weekend. Up feeding my own pony before I go. I've got waterproofs and sun cream packed. And Michelle has sent me a little voice note. Hello.
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1: 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Clyde One.

I like it a lot. Dylan John Thomas, Heaven Knows You're Lonely. He has recently taken up golfing as a way to kind of calm his nerves and burn some energy. Stay screen free, which we love in 2026, don't we? Before a big gig, he likes to go onto the golf course. So love that for him. Less scrolling, more putting. And good morning, George, who is on the golf course raking bunkers this morning. He says, have a good one, Amber. Thank you. You too. You and Dylan John Thomas would be great pals out on the golf course together. Let's get this on, one of the latest tunes from Olivia Rodrigo. It's Drop Dead Morning.

0: day.
1: Morning. It's Saturday the 4th of July. I'm Amber on the way after seven. It was her wedding yesterday. Taylor Swift, the one from Toy Story 5. And let's get your news next.
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1: Good morning, it's 7 a.m, I'm Amber. 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
18: The top stories this hour. Andy Burnham insists he won't call a general election if he becomes the next Prime Minister. The Labour leadership favourite's been answering questions on social media platform Reddit and says he'll stick to his party's 2024 manifesto. Lord Hutton was Defence Secretary under Gordon Brown.
19: I think he should stick to the manifesto, because to do otherwise really is not being straight with the country and the voters who put a Labour government into office. I would rather see him focus a bit more of his attention on the wider issue of public spending.
18: Celebrations are taking place across the US today to mark 250 years of independence. There will be a ball drop in Times Square in New York City, while Donald Trump's at Mount Rushmore in South Dakota. Over 11,000 band members from the Orange Order are set to take to the streets of Glasgow today, with multiple road closures in place. Much of the city centre's affected, and drivers are warned there will be severe delays. Changing our diets at no additional cost could help Scotland meet its climate targets. That's according to a new study from the University of Edinburgh. Researchers found replacing meat and dairy products with the likes of beans and eggs could also improve conditions such as diabetes. Here's Dr. Joe Kennedy.
0: The amount of money saved by taking out a small bit of meat from the diet and replacing it with a range of alternatives, the cost of those replacements per gram was less than the cost of the meat that was taken out of the diet.
18: And Taylor Swift and Travis Kelce are officially husband and wife. More than 1,000 guests are thought to have attended the so-called Wedding of the Decade in Madison Square Garden. Ahead of the big day, the couple donated a reported $26 million to charity, including one belonging to Dolly Parton.
17: Now, it's evident that you two have made giving back a key part of your lives. So, hey, when you have your firstborn, can I have it? Because that is going to be one special baby. So thank you, and know that I will always love you.
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18: Cloudy skies and rain this morning with heavy showers in some areas, highs of 22 Celsius. That's the latest. I'm Thomas McCann.
1: And I'm Amber. Good morning. Okay, congratulations are in order for this gal. It's Taylor Swift.

Clyde One. Happy Saturday. As far as I can see, nobody from the K-pop Demon Hunters cast was at Taylor Swift's wedding. And to be honest with you, we are now at the point it's easier to tell you who was not there, because it, as things are coming out on TikTok, oh my goodness, Ed Sheeran, Tim McGraw, Camila Cabello, Ellie Goulding, Jennifer Lopez, Stevie Nicks, Paul McCartney, Graham Norton, Somber. So many people at that wedding. I am just honestly sitting on TikTok looking at all of the details emerging. They did not do it quietly, did they? Madison Square Garden's massive sign up saying just married, but the T in just was TNT for Taylor and Travis. And see, to be honest, even if you don't really care, it is massive. It's pretty showbiz. It's giving royal wedding or even bigger. But now there are theories coming out that maybe it actually wasn't her wedding after all. Maybe it was just an album launch. Can you imagine? After all of this, she launched an album called Just Married and invited 1,500 people. Just for laughs, just because she's Taylor Swift and she can.

0: Did you see that Justin Bieber just released a new album yesterday? He surprised his fans, so it's not like brand new music, but it is an album of his iconic headline performance at Coachella Weekend 2. So last month, he released the Weekend 1 as a live album, and that's what fans thought they were getting. It had 22 tracks. And now he's released a brand new Weekend 2, 23-track album. So there you go. I'm terrible at maths, but what is that? 45 live Justin Bieber tracks you've got to listen to over the weekend. Aren't we lucky? Clyde One.
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Hamburg in the morning, you might be heading up to Camberdown Park to Doof in the Park today, Hannah Lang's festival. Enjoy if you are going there. Something a bit more family friendly. We've got Zog on the Julia Donaldson show and book. That is on at the Pavilion tonight and tomorrow if you're going with the kids. And if you're looking for something to do, just you and your other half or you and your pals, then you've got to be quick with this one. Tickets are selling really fast for our little cruise down the water on the Waverley. So this is happening on the 31st of July, which is a Friday. And you are going to get the best of Clyde One DJs. We've got Cassie, we've got Gary Spence, Callum Gallagher, Grant Thompson, George Bowie. I'm obviously at home with Oban that night. I might see if someone can have him so I can come and party too. And if you fancy a night of partying while raising money for Cash for Kids, head to clydeone.com/cashforkids for tickets. Cruise down the Clyde brought to you thanks to 101 convenience stores. It's going to be amazing, but you've got to get your tickets quick. Thank you, William, for sending in a screenshot that you have just secured yours. See you there, pal. Hopefully, if I can get a babysitter.

0: Yep, he was at the wedding. I saw a picture of him in New York heading to Madison Square Gardens with his wife, and he was wearing a t-shirt and a pair of trainers, and I just feel like that's the most Ed Sheeran thing ever.
1: Clyde One.
0: And listen, you might be planning a wedding, you want the wedding of your dreams, £750,000, you could have that and then some. Wow. You could have the wedding of your dreams and then buy yourself a holiday home as a wedding present. I think that would be, personally, I think that would be a good investment, because then all you have to do is get the flights out. Could be your money, genuinely. You've got as much chance as anybody of winning this cash if your number is in the draw. So let's do it now, nice and early, for Friday's draw. If you text the word yes to 61025, that's it, your number's in. 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That's where you're going to find the rules for this network competition. Or you can phone 03434 269 340. Calls are charged at the standard rate. It's over 18s only. And lines close at 5 p.m. on Friday when Gemma Atkinson makes that call. Good luck. The word is yes. The number is 61025. Miles Smith on the way for you next.
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1: 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Clyde One.

0: I'd leave it all.
1: It's Clyde One.
0: Woo for you. Ooh,
1: with George Ezra.
0: Ooh, I'd leave it all.
1: And Budapest. Good morning. I'm Amber. So today, my dad's Father's Day present finally arrived yesterday. So today I was going to go and deliver it. Now, yeah, Father's Day, I can't even remember, like, two, three weeks ago now? Yeah. Let's just brush over that. I'm a busy gal, busy gal. Finally arrived. Said to my mum, right, can I come over and drop it off? She said, oh, we're going out. We are going on a wee boat cruise. A wee canal cruise. I said, I thought you were going with your sisters. She said, I am. But I'm taking some wee cocktail cans. So your dad is going to drive us there and then wait on us coming off the canal barge and take us home. And I thought, what a saint. But also, how funny is this? My dad, Alan, basically doubling up as a security guard for what's going to be three very tipsy sisters on a canal barge with cocktail cans. Probably from M&S. Like, these are not just cocktail cans. These are M&S cocktail cans. He's going to be like, it's like Taylor Swift, Travis Kelce level security. The suit on, the glasses, sitting on the canal barge in the corner. Just watch it. That's one too many porn star martinis, Gillian.

0: Sienna Spiro, how she has not brought out a range of pens yet called Sienna's Biro, I will quite honestly never know. She is coming to Scotland next year. Her only dates 22nd and 23rd of February 2027 in Edinburgh at the Corn Exchange. So if you're a big fan and you want to see her in Scotland, February is the date we are looking at. Okay, your headlines next at 8 o'clock and then let's get on some Zara Larsson, tune of the summer, I think.
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0: Good morning, it's Amber. It is Saturday, it's the 4th of July. Let's get you up to date with all of your headlines right now. It's 8 o'clock.
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18: The top stories this hour. The man tipped to become the next Prime Minister insists he'll stick to Labour's manifesto if he gets into power. Andy Burnham says he won't call a general election, but instead focus on voter reforms. He's been answering questions on social media platform Reddit, but has mostly avoided queries from the press. Conservative leader Kemi Badenoch says he needs to be more transparent about his intentions.
19: If they don't allow Andy Burnham to set out his plans now, he's going to run into trouble when Parliament does restart. My concern is that he doesn't actually know what he wants to do and he wants to have the summer off to think about it. But the country can't wait.
18: Donald Trump's heading to what he's described as a spectacular rally in Washington, D.C. later, celebrating America's 250th anniversary. The event at the city's National Mall will include flyovers and a fireworks display. It's as the president's been accused by opponents of politicising it, while some music acts have dropped out. Glasgow motorists will see disruption today as a number of road closures and restrictions are in place for the city's annual Orange Walk. Several streets are affected and drivers are advised to allow extra time for travel. Replacing meat and dairy foods could be a cost-effective way of helping Scotland reach its climate goals. That's according to new research from the University of Edinburgh. The study suggests eating vegetables and beans instead could also improve public health. Dr. Joe Kennedy says simple swaps can have significant benefits.
10: It's certainly not cut out all red meat. It's about the significant benefits that can happen when you scale modest reductions in meat consumption across the whole population.
18: And Taylor Swift and Travis Kelce have got married at Madison Square Garden. Hugh Grant, Benson Boone and model Gigi Hadid are among the celebrities spotted there. Fans gathered outside and New York police stood by, with one officer appearing to quote Swift's lyrics when speaking to the crowd.
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18: Cloudy skies and rain this morning with heavy showers in some areas, highs of 22 Celsius. That's the latest. I'm Thomas McCann.
0: And I'm Amber. Good morning. It is Saturday once again. Let's get on some Sarah Larson. I love it. It's Midnight Sun.

morning. It's played once. This time next week, you'll be able to go and visit the brand new cinema in Glasgow. The world's tallest cinema is reopening. So formerly Cineworld in the city centre on Renfrew Street has been taken over by Omniplex, and it's reopening on Friday, which is the 10th of July. Although it is returning in phases over the summer, so I'm not sure if that's like maybe one or two screens opening first. Unsure, just have the basic details at the moment. We've got the 4D eMotion auditorium that's going to be brand new. 128-seat screen featuring effects like wind, water, just in case you didn't know what wind sounded like, vibrations, scents, colour lighting and air shots, all synchronised with action on screen. That is pretty cool, right? It's taken £22 million to reopen this cinema, but apparently it's better than ever. I'm not being funny, you would hope so, after 22 million has been splashed on it. We've got bigger screens, 4K laser protection, we've got recliners, double recliners, and beds. Why do we need beds in the cinema? That is just asking for it. You're just asking for me to fall asleep before the movie's even started. Come on!

0: It's Clyde One. Good morning across Glasgow and the West this morning. It looks like it's staying pretty dry. And that is continuing for the rest of the day, which is just absolutely not ideal. Highs of 17, so it's not too cold, but light rain, moderate breeze for the full day. Same story tomorrow, same story Monday. Tuesday, a little bit brighter. The hope I can give you if you're looking for a gorgeous sunny July is Wednesday, the 8th of July, looking like 20 degrees, sunny all day. So let's just keep the heat. We can do this until Wednesday. Put up with a little bit of rain if it means we're going to get some kind of heat wave.
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It's Clyde One, and I see that Glasgow Life have posted a summer of fun, free and low cost activities to enjoy during the summer holidays in Glasgow. So we've got things like Scotties in the City, where you can go around and try and find the trail of Scotty dogs. We've got the Summer Reading Challenge. I used to love getting involved in that when I was at school at the library. Merchant City Festival, free swimming, free football sessions, free football pitches and free courts. So if you have a little look on the Glasgow Life website, you will find plenty of things to do, because I know it can be difficult. And yes, speaking from experience, not of school kids, but of a toddler, sometimes you just end up climbing the walls in the house. They literally climb the walls, and you need out, but it costs a fortune. So head there and have a little look.

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0: See, when you work on the radio, sometimes the phones light up and you think, what have I said? And then I realised I was playing Biffy Clyro, and yes, we do have Biffy Clyro tickets, but unfortunately, I do not have a pair on the show today. I am so sorry. Also, was having a mini heart attack, thankfully realised. They just want tickets. It is all about Biffy Clyro Edinburgh Summer Sessions this weekend. They're going to be playing at the Royal Highland Showground Friday the 21st of August. To win your way in, Lynn Hogan has your next chance this afternoon on the Big Summer Saturday Show. We've also got some pairs to give away tomorrow, so make sure you keep listening across the weekend. And I've just been looking everywhere to see if I've got a spare pair of tickets anywhere. I don't. So Lynn is your next chance to win.
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Morning, it's Amber. Just learned a hard lesson on TikTok when I ended up on a live stream of a plane landing at Edinburgh Airport. Now, listen, there's nothing wrong with a bit of plane spotting. I'm going to level with you. I've got the Flight Radar app. I'm a bit obsessed with it. If a plane flies over my house, I'm like, oh, where's that going? Where's it been? But I just ended up on a live stream of a Ryanair flight coming into Edinburgh Airport. This person was going into great detail of where this plane had come from, what type it was, you know, a Boeing something or other. And then she goes, and hi, Amber has just joined. And I'm like, no, my boss is probably on TikTok. Stop it. You've just outed me for not working. All I wanted to do was see a picture of Taylor Swift's wedding dress. That's me. Learned a hard lesson not to skive when I'm working. Okay, let's do this one now. It's new from the script. I don't know if I'm deeping this too much, but one of the lyrics is, let them talk from the cheap seats. I don't think there are any cheap seats at gigs now. But okay, Danny, whatever.

0: you know, I was about to ask Boogie and Arlene who they're going to for Botox. Then I realised it's Gregor and Lindsay. Thought they were looking significantly younger. They are on the way next for you, and I'm back tomorrow afternoon with the throwback from 4C then.
1: Okay. Clyde One.
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15: The top stories this hour. The son of a Dumfries woman whose killer walked free from court in Crete yesterday after being found guilty says his family still doesn't have closure. Jean Hanlon was discovered in water in March 2009 after a night out, and authorities initially ruled her death as an accident. The judge told him he could go home because he has a mental health condition, but he'll be sent to jail at a later date. Michael Porter says it's unbelievable.
16: You're just in a bit of a middle ground at the moment now, thinking, okay, we should be really happy and positive, which we are, that we've got a conviction. It was a unanimous conviction. He's got 10 years imprisonment. But then you're just kicked to the stomach again, the fact that he can just continue his life now and go home.
15: Donald Trump's heading to what he's described as a spectacular rally in Washington, D.C. later, celebrating America's 250th anniversary. It's as the president's been accused by opponents of politicising the event. Speaking near Mount Rushmore in South Dakota, Mr. Trump praised his country.
17: We are the strongest and most powerful country on earth, and by the grace of God, the United States of America is the most successful, most accomplished, most exceptional nation ever to exist in human history. And it is great to be your president.
15: Over 11,000 band members from the Orange Order are set to take to the streets of Glasgow today, with multiple road closures and parking bans in place. Much of the city centre's affected. Some roads affected include Hope Street, Union Street and Salt Market. Drivers are warned there will be severe delays. In football, Colombia, Argentina and Egypt are through to the last 16 of the World Cup. Messi's Argentina narrowly beat surprise outfit Cape Verde, while Colombia beat Ghana and Egypt dispatched Australia on penalties. And the Wigtown Bay Coastal Rowing Club's new boat shed is taking shape after a busy few days of hard work. Volunteers have painted the shed floor, cleared out rubbish and added plants to encourage more wildlife. The club says a grand opening's planned for once everything is ready.
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15: Cloudy skies and light showers this morning with some heavy showers. Highs today of 17 Celsius. That's the latest. I'm Thomas McCann.
19: A
4: Alex Warren, Fever Dream coming up in a bit. Jerry Cinnamon to play, and here is Lewis Capaldi.

0: Good tune, Jenny Cinnamon. That is Belter. Just about 10 past nine, Saturday morning. It's Gregor and Lindsay here looking after things for Boogie and Arlene today.
1: Good morning.
0: Good morning. How are you feeling?
1: Fine.
0: Actually, why do I need to ask? I can see it in your eyes. Look at you.
1: I was
0: Lindsay,
1: reliving
0: are you
1: my
0: okay?
1: youth last night. I was at Kings of Leon, which was great. Do you know what? I was pleasantly surprised at how many young people were there. Because I feel like Kings of Leon, their audience is probably 30 plus. So obviously there was older people there, but there was teenagers, people in their early 20s,
0: yeah, cool.
1: Which I thought was amazing.
0: Yeah, I like that.
1: But yeah, it was very, very good. There was a girl who was standing in front of me who was clearly Kings of Leon's biggest fan ever. She knew all the words, but she was taking videos of the stage, but then turning selfie mode on and then singing to the camera. But I'm standing in the background sipping on a pint.
0: What do you do in that situation?
1: I felt so awkward. So hopefully she's not posting that on TikTok or, I don't know, Instagram. And there's me in the background.
0: Talking about posting pictures. Oh, wee classy picture from you on the train with your wee Tesco own brand mojito tinny.
1: You gave me a fright there. I was like, oh no, what have I posted?
0: That's Lindsay. That is Lindsay summed up in one photo. A Tesco's own brand mojito tinny.
1: And
0: love
1: I had
0: it.
1: My lipstick on it as well.
0: Oh yeah.
1: Lovely.
0: Yeah. You've got to leave your mark. But here's Alex Warren right now. This is Fever.

0: There's Alex Warren and Fever Dream. Just about 9:15 Saturday morning. It's Gregor and Lindsay here. Hope you're good. I don't know if you've seen this, right? But there was a competition recently. Do you watch Minions? Listen, like the movie, Minions.
1: I mean, I've watched it, but I don't watch it in my spare time. Do you know what I mean?
0: Yeah, well, I didn't expect you to.
1: But no, I know. I've seen the video. What you're talking about?
0: Oh, have you seen it?
1: Yeah.
0: Have you already seen it? Right. Okay. Well, I'm trying to get a clip of this. Right. So this is amazing.
1: It was a singing competition, wasn't it?
0: Yeah. And so you had to do your best Minions impression. So all I can do is banana. That's probably
1: that was terrible.
0: Yeah. Okay. So I want you to listen to this. Okay. Uh-huh. And this is the winner by a clear mile. You ready?

0: That's good, isn't it?
1: It's very, very good. But she obviously... Is it a lady or a man?
0: No, I think it's a lady,
1: okay.
0: Yeah.
1: Can you imagine having to practice at home before that competition?
0: Just standing in the mirror. is that a language? Because am I right in saying that, you know, the Sims, you know, when you play the Sims and they speak?
1: Simlish.
0: Yeah. That's a language. Do the minions have a language? Or is that
1: gibberish? Yeah, that's never crossed my mind, but we'll probably find out. I can't do a minion impression, but I can do a very good Shakira impression.
0: Right.
1: But singing. So right. I could do a singing competition if it was for Shakira. I'm on tonight, my hips don't lie.
0: Yeah.
1: Whenever we're meant to be together.
0: That's weird, because you don't actually have to sing. Because, like, I know you can't sing. We've had many a nights on the karaoke.
1: Yes,
0: I know
1: I'm not
0: that.
1: Offended.
0: But that... That's
1: that
0: weird,
1: was all right. Was
0: all
1: that
0: right.
1: Rudy? Producer Rudy? What are you... No, okay.
0: So I can do two. Okay?
1: I can do two
0: impressions, not singing, and they're amazing.
1: Oh, okay.
0: There is one I can just do straight off the top of my head. There's one I have to get into character.
1: It's not Mickey Mouse, is it?
0: It's not Mickey Mouse.
1: Oh, you do that all the time. It's terrible.
0: Two amazing ones
1: coming
0: up in the next few minutes.
1: I know. I've known you for so long and I can't think what it is.
0: Yeah. Right, we're going to do it in the next few minutes.
1: Okay.
0: There's one you know, and you'll be like, oh, yeah, you do this all the time. And
1: okay.
0: There's one I don't think you've ever heard me do.
1: Really?
0: And it's going to blow your mind.
1: Okay, bring it on.
0: It's on the way after Corona. Here is the rhythm of the night.

0: and the rhythm of the night. Sounding brilliant this morning. It's Gregor and Lindsay here. Hope you're good. Saturday, 4th of July. We're talking impressions. This lady won a Minions competition. Is good,
1: very impressive.
0: And I said, I can do two. Actually, I can do three, because Frank has messaged saying, oh, it's a dolphin, isn't it, Gregor? I forgot about that one.
1: And I said to you off air, is it your dolphin impression? Because you do it all the time, clearly.
0: Yeah. It wasn't that one, Frank. It's not my top two impressions. So there is one. Hey up, ducky.
1: Oh, no.
0: Have you entered Make Me a Winner? It's Gemma from the telly and also the radio.
1: Gregor, no!
0: You've just won £500,000. What are you going to do with the money? There's that one, right? No, but my best one is... Right, let me get into
1: character. That wasn't your best one.
0: That wasn't my best one. Andy Dufresne, the only man to crawl through 2 miles of poo and still come out clean on the other side. Andy Dufresne.
1: Who's that?
0: Oh, come on. I even said one of the character names in it.
1: Have I seen it?
0: 0333 2020 400 on WhatsApp. Who did I just do there? Are you being serious?
1: Me and Rory are looking at each other.
0: Andy Dufresne.
1: No.
0: Oh, nah. Is it, that's annoyed me.
1: No, but if
0: you're doing that deliberately. You
1: I
0: do know
1: swear
0: who
1: on
0: that
1: my
0: is.
1: Life. I swear on my life. Is it from a film?
0: Yes.
1: But you know I don't watch good films. My favourite films are Freaky Friday and Mean Girls.
0: I'd like to tell you things got better over the next 2 years for Andy Dufresne. That's what I'd like to tell you. Yeah. I mean, wait! Al, bang on. Well done, Al.
1: You know fine well I probably haven't seen that film.
0: Shawshank Redemption. That was Morgan Freeman. It was like Morgan Freeman was in the studio.
1: Was it? Oh. Do it again. Do it again now. I know it's Morgan Freeman.
0: Andy Dufresne. Nah, you're annoying me. You've really annoyed me.
1: We're going to get radio silence through.
0: Sounds like Forrest Gump. No, it doesn't. No, it doesn't.
1: No, it does sound like Forrest Gump.
0: Jenny.
1: More Forrest Gump than Morgan Freeman.
0: I'm never doing that again. Do you know how much courage that took to do
1: that?
0: You
1: were really
0: radio?
1: Nervous before you put the microphones up as well. Yeah. Well, God loves a trier.
0: Shelley, Morgan Freeman, thumbs up. Thanks, yeah. Shelley. Yeah, bang on here. Bang on. Right, do you think you can do a really good impression? Give us a call. 0333 2020 400. That's 0333 2020 400. Your best impression of someone. And me and Lindsay will try and guess who it is.
1: I preferred your Gemma Atkinson, I'm not going to lie.
0: Chad, worst Morgan Freeman ever. Thanks, Dad. Thank you very much. Thank you very much. Right, Basement Jack's coming up. Bingo Bango is going to sound amazing. And Bruno Mars next. Clyde One.
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0: Basement Jacks, Bingo Bango, Saturday morning just after 9:30.
1: You okay?
0: Morgan and Lindsay here. And Andy Dufresne.
1: Or Forrest Gump.
0: Honestly.
1: See, off air, Gregor is actually crushed.
0: I've been a mess.
1: Yeah. You're a shambles.
0: I really am. So we're talking impressions. This is all because of this lady that entered an impressions contest for the Minions. Bang on. Really, really good. So can you do an impression of a celebrity?
1: Yeah.
0: Is it really good? Is it one that you could send a voice note or give us a call and we'd be able to guess it straight away?
1: Because
0: there's a message from Chad. I think he thinks he can do the Jimmy Carr laugh. You know, that sort of inhale. It's like... Can you do a good one? We're on WhatsApp. 0333 2020 400 if you want to drop us a voice note with your impression. Or give us a call. Same number. Give us a call. 0333 2020 400. And I am never doing an impression on the radio ever again.
1: Good. I'm glad.
0: Those days are gone. Right, Miles Smith coming up after Ella Langley right now. This is Choosing Texas. Just

0: There's Miles Smith and Stargazing, just about 20 to 10. It's Greg and Lindsay here. We're looking after things for Boogie and Arlene. Little Mix, Black Magic and some Benson Boone, both coming up very soon. It's the 4th of July today.
1: It is, yes. I'm going to my stepmom's house. We're having a family day. Not for the 4th of July. No. It just so happened.
0: Today. Is this the family gathering where your stepmom's like, oh, I'm going to host you all. So if you all come round to mine's. But she does no cooking and
1: she
0: just wants everyone else to bring something. So if you bring the sausage rolls and you bring the sandwiches, she has to do nothing.
1: No, she's putting on a spread and then we said we will bring stuff as well. I don't think that's weird. I don't think that's bad. But for some reason, you think it's terrible.
0: Rudy, producer Rudy's here, right? If you are hosting, should you do the cooking?
2: Yes.
0: Thank you.
1: It's not bad to bring something along, is it?
0: No, that's fine.
1: Wine. Yeah, I'll be bringing that along.
0: Oh, there's nothing wrong with bringing something, but when they're going to go, do you know what I'm going to do? Put this in your diary. I'm going to host you all. Oh, brilliant. That'll be really good. But when you used to do the cooking.
1: But she didn't say that.
0: She's just providing her living room for everyone.
1: She's told us she's making some food and we can bring some stuff along. It's not in the T's and C's. It's not a contract.
0: Whatever.
1: So I'm making a mozzarella, tomato, basil salad number.
0: Some spread. Sounds really good, that. Right, Calvin Harris coming up with Jazzy Satisfy. Still sounds amazing at place in 10.
3: 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Clyde 1.
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1: Oh, I know. Boy, oh boy. Or barely awake. Paddle to the metal.
2: Oh, man. I should do this for a living.
0: It feels good to be Boatu. It feels good to Geico.

0: Saturday morning, Little Mix, and there is Black Magic.
1: Clyde One.
0: Well, first of all, massive well done to Christina. Christina, yes. Our latest winner. We'll add her name to our very long list of people that have had their lives changed by Make Me a Winner.
2: And she won that money yesterday, and I would love to know how she spent her Friday night, how she's spending her Saturday morning.
0: A takeaway, 100%. Takeaway. Honestly, a big, massive takeaway. A takeaway. That's how you would do it. Takeaway.
2: We're so different. You would get your favourite takeaway. I'd be out for days.
0: You would, actually. You would. A massive well done to Christina. £750,000. And do you know what? That money will be in her bank account already.
2: Yeah, I know.
0: That's crazy, isn't it? So do you want to be our next big winner? £750,000 up for grabs. That's £750,000. And there's a guaranteed winner every Friday. So this coming Friday, we will have a winner. That winner could be you. If you want to get yourself in the draw, this is how to do it. It's dead easy. You text the word yes, you send it to the number 61025. 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
1: Clyde One.

0: Harris, Jazzy, and there is Satisfy. It's Gregor and Lindsay here. Weather-wise today, we are expecting it to be cloudy. There is light rain at times and highs of about 17.
1: I've got a wrong, don't be right.
0: Okay, okay, Lindsay. It's time for Wrong to be Right with the Kids. So, this is Wrong to be Right with ScotRail Kids for a quid. Love this, by the way. See, obviously, I'm a dad of three kids. This is class, right? So, Wrong to be Right with ScotRail's Kids for a quid tickets. Great value for money. They help families get out and about on the train for a lot less. So, with Kids for a quid, up to four children aged between 5 and 15 get return travel for £1 each,
2: which
0: Lindsay.
2: Is amazing.
0: Yeah, really good. So, yeah, get yourself out and about. You know what it's like during the summer holidays? It's like, we're bored. Are we doing anything today?
2: And you're thinking, what can I do? Get them on the train.
0: Exactly. We're only a couple of days into the summer holidays and it's already like this. I'm like, oh my God, how are we going to do this for 6 weeks? So take advantage of this great offer. Buy your ticket, your adult ticket, before boarding the train, and then you can buy your Kids for a quid ticket from a member of ScotRail staff at a station ticket office or on the train itself as well. They're also available all day, every day, all year round, which is great. Right now, it's time for Wrong to be Right. So you can win return train travel for the family anywhere in Scotland with ScotRail Plus and £100 cash too as well. Okay, so this is with ScotRail and £100 in cash as well to spend whatever you want.
2: Exactly. This is a great prize. So we love doing Wrong to be Right, don't we? Whenever we cover Boogie and Arlene. It's a lot of fun. Mm-hmm. And we've been doing this for so long and it still confuses me. I'm an adult, let alone the children. So this is a game for the kids. We're going to ask a series of questions and you need to give us the wrong answer. Get the 10th question right and you win.
0: Okay, so give us the correct answer and you are off the game. You've got to be wrong. No adult help allowed. There's no whispering, no phone muting. We will be listening and you need to be 14 or under to play today. Give us a call, 0333 2020 400. That's 0333 2020 400. And with the T's and C's, here's Lewis Capaldi.
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0: Hey, good morning. Wrong to be Right with the Kids coming up in just a bit. Right now, let's get the latest news. It's 10 o'clock.
13: Across Glasgow and the West.
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13: Clyde One.
0: The top stories this hour. The son of a Dumfries woman whose killer was finally found guilty on the island of Crete after 17 years says it's a kick in the teeth seeing him walk free. Authorities initially decided Jean Hanlon's death was an accident before her family hired a private investigator. The killer was told he could go home while the court hears his appeal because he has a mental health condition. Michael Porter is telling us it's left him with mixed emotions.
16: The other judges were crying, you know, it just pulled in so many people. And of course, this is a historic landmark verdict. Never has this ever happened after 17 years has someone unanimously been found guilty of murdering someone.
0: Millions of Iranians are expected to travel to Tehran in the coming days, when a week-long funeral is taking place for the country's supreme leader, Ayatollah Ali Khamenei. His 37-year reign was brought to an end in February by the first airstrike of the war launched by the US and Israel. Glasgow motorists will see disruption today as a number of road closures and restrictions are in place for the city's annual Orange Walk. Several streets are affected, including Argyle Street, North Hanover Street and Victoria Bridge. Motorists are advised to allow extra time for travel. In football, Cape Verde have come close to causing perhaps the biggest ever World Cup upset. The African debutants hit back twice to stun defending champions Argentina. Their second goal came from left-back Sidney Cabral's wonder strike in extra time.
17: Yeah, I didn't believe that I scored in this big of a stage in the World Cup. It's the biggest stage in where you can play. So I didn't believe that I scored such a nice goal.
0: An own goal handed Argentina a 3-2 win in Miami. They'll go on to face Mohamed Salah's Egypt in the last 16 on Tuesday. And a new 24/7 golf training centre is coming to the Glencairn area of Kilmarnock. The site at Bellsland Grove will offer individual training and professional coaching, along with two indoor golf simulators.
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0: Cloudy skies and light showers this morning with some heavy showers. Highs today of 17 Celsius. That's the latest. I'm Thomas McCann. Pharrell Williams, Happy, plays in a wee bit. Good throwback from the Black Eyed Peas. And here's Olivia Dean.

0: Black Eyed Peas, Shut Up. It's 10 past 10, Saturday morning. It's Gregor and Lindsay here looking after things for Boogie and Arlene. Cammy Barnes coming up in just a wee bit. If anyone asks me, are you watching anything decent just now? Have you got any recommendations? I do have one. First thing I'm saying just now is voicemails for Isabel.
1: We watched it, not together, but on the same night.
0: Yeah.
1: And we were messaging, we were giving some feedback. You gave it a 10 out of 10.
0: For that kind of movie,
1: in that
0: category, for what it is, 10 out of 10.
1: Oh,
0: obviously, you're not putting it up against The Green Mile and stuff like that. Do you know what I mean? It's not up against the greats, but for what it is, I'd give it 10 out of 10. It's sad, it's happy, it's feel good, and you know where it's going. It's one of those movies. You know exactly where it's going. But that's nice. It's it's like getting a wee cuddle from a movie.
1: It's predictable, but I was an absolute shambles. I posted a picture on my Instagram stories saying I'm not sure I'm mentally ready for this because I've heard that it is really emotional. It's a TikTok trend where people are videoing themselves before and after watching the film.
0: Yeah.
1: So I knew it was going to be really emotional and I posted it on my stories and the amount of messages I got being like, oh my goodness, like it's one of those movies that you need to watch at nighttime when you've got no plans after. Like you're not watching that during the day and then going out for dinner. Well, for me anyway, I was a shambles.
0: You need to stick something funny on, like an episode of like Family Guy or something. You need to do that after it.
1: But no, it's a nice film. It's an easy watch. I love the soundtrack. Dancing on My Own by Robin. Features in that, so I've been blasting that all weekend as well. So it's a great watch. But yes, make sure you A, have tissues handy, and B, no plans after watching it.
0: Yeah, but just like obviously, I'm saying like 10 out of 10. It's a chick flicky sort of movie, right? Yeah. But if you go in with the mindset, oh, it's a chick flick, right?
1: A nice love story.
0: You'll enjoy it, honestly. Voicemails for Isabel. It must be the number one trending movie just now on Netflix.
1: Yeah, I think it is.
0: Must be. Please do. There's a recommendation from both of us. And that never happens, by the way. That never, ever happens. Here's Cammy Barnes right now. This is Let Me Down.

0: good one. It's Cammy Barnes. That is Let Me Down. Here we go then, it's time for Wrong to be Right with ScotRail Kids for a quid. What an amazing prize we have up for grabs, by the way.
1: Yeah, this is great.
0: You can win return train travel for the family anywhere in Scotland with ScotRail, plus £100 in cash as well. That is what's up for grabs. So, this is a game for the kids. We're going to ask a series of questions and you need to give us the wrong answer, okay? You have to do that. You need to be 14 or under to play and you're not allowed any help on the phone. Let's do it then. Daisy is in the car with Mum just now. Hi, Daisy.
2: Hi.
1: Daisy, what are you and Mum up to today?
2: We're going to V&M for my
1: birthday. Oh, best birthday trip out ever. You going to get a trolley or a basket?
2: Trolley.
1: Yeah, big trolley, correct answer. And you're going to pick up some good toys, I can imagine.
0: Right, okay, Daisy. Lindsay has your questions. Here we go.
1: What sweet treat is famously associated with the Wimbledon Tennis Championships? Strawberries and cream or never-ending gobstoppers?
2: Never-ending gobstoppers?
1: Is the wrong answer.
0: Well done. Right, question two.
1: Which fictional character is said to have invented never-ending gobstoppers? Bart Simpson or Willy Wonka?
2: Bart Simpson.
1: Is the wrong answer. Well done, Daisy. Complete Bart Simpson's famous catchphrase. Eat my what? Necklace or shorts?
2: Necklace.
1: Is the wrong answer. Here we go. The Heart of the Ocean is the necklace worn by Rose in which film? Titanic or Jaws?
2: Jaws.
1: Is the wrong answer. What kind of animal is at the centre of the movie Jaws? A shark or a horse?
2: Horse.
1: Daisy, you are on a roll.
0: Daisy, so can I just butt in here, right? Daisy, your mum is definitely not helping you, yeah?
2: No.
0: Okay. I'm just checking.
1: Which Formula One racing team have a horse in their logo? Audi or Ferrari?
2: Audi.
1: Is the wrong answer. Audi are famous for making what kind of vehicles? Cars or trains?
2: Trains.
1: Is the wrong answer. Right, Daisy. Taylor Swift reportedly got married this weekend in which city? New York or Mexico City?
2: Mexico.
1: Okay, that's the wrong answer. This is question number 9, Daisy. Are you ready?
2: Yes.
1: Who do Mexico face at the World Cup this weekend? Scotland or England?
2: England.
1: Oh, Daisy!
0: That is the correct answer. They do play England. Daisy, you did so well.
3: Aww.
0: Flora's next. Hi, Flora.
4: Hi.
0: Okay, okay, right, let's do this. You have two questions. You gonna manage this?
4: Yeah.
0: Okay, she sounds confident.
1: Flora, you sound very bright as well. I've got a good feeling about you.
4: Thank you.
0: Right, here we go then. Lindsay, you have the questions. Go for it.
1: Who do Mexico face at the World Cup this weekend? Scotland or England?
4: Scotland.
1: Is the wrong answer. Well done, Flora.
0: Here we go. One last question, Flora.
1: Are you ready?
4: Yeah.
0: It's an amazing prize, so you're one question away.
1: Come on, Flora. Scotland's national football team typically play their home games at which stadium? Murrayfield or Hampden?
4: Murrayfield.
1: Is the wrong answer! Well done,
0: well done!
4: Yay! Thank you so much.
5: Wrong to be right with ScotRail Kids for a quid tickets. Go anywhere in Scotland by train. Kids go for just £1 return each when travelling.

0: For Ro Williams, that is Happy. It's Saturday morning. It's Gregor and Lindsay here. We're about to play some Taylor Swift. I need to get this one. You can't escape some Taylor Swift chat right now. It's absolutely everywhere. It looks like she got married.
1: Yay! There's lots of rumours, though, that I feel like I just need to know if they're true or not. So apparently Adam Sandler was... I was going to say the host, but he was the...
2: Celebrant.
1: There's the word. Thanks, producer Rudy. Thanks that you're here. Apparently, she walked down the aisle to one of her own songs.
0: That's a bit weird.
1: I don't know if that's true or not.
0: What Taylor Swift song? We're Never Ever Getting Back Together. That would go down well, didn't
1: I was thinking more Love Story.
0: Love Story. Yeah. Yes.
1: And see, they got married at Madison Square Gardens in New York City.
0: Uh-huh.
1: And I kind of get why they did it there, because of the security. There's apparently like underground tunnels and stuff, so there'll be no paparazzi. So I get it. But it kind of feels like, I don't know, if like Lewis Capaldi getting married at the Hydro. Do you know what I mean?
0: Yeah, because it's because of the venue.
1: Yeah.
0: Is that what you mean?
1: It just feels like... She's a billionaire. She could get married anywhere.
0: She could have picked a nice castle somewhere. She could have done that.
1: Do you know what I mean?
0: Like, she spends a lot of her life in these venues performing.
1: Yeah.
0: That's like us getting married here in the studio. It's like, oh, what song do you want to walk down the aisle? Stick Alex Warren on. Stick Alex Warren, and then we'll do it in the studio.
1: The first dance, Ed Sheeran.
0: Exactly. I'm not a massive fan of it, but there's not many pictures and stuff like that.
1: Yeah,
0: so I wonder if she put one of those posts, you know, when people get married and they put that poster. No pictures until we post a picture. It's our wedding. We paid for it. You know, you get those posts. I reckon she did that. No pictures until Travis does it.
1: She is one of the most famous people on planet Earth.
0: Yeah,
1: so you understand.
0: Enough. Right, the fate of Ophelia is on next.
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0: Nathan Daw, Joe Corry, and Ella Henderson. 0800 Heaven, just after 10:30.
1: We've taken all the rubbish out at the end of the song that we always ripped off.
0: Oh my God.
1: Yeah. Where's it gone?
0: What happened?
1: I mean, it's a good thing.
0: Oh, someone's removed it. I bet that she's talking on the phone.
1: Yeah.
0: Oh, that's brilliant. We used to always get annoyed. That's great. Right, Tyo Cruz Dynamite and some Sienna Spider both coming up very, very soon.
1: Can I have a little rant this like lovely Saturday morning? See, when it comes to, I don't know, going on holiday or Airbnbs, holiday rentals.
0: Yeah.
1: So we were in Greece about a month ago, and a lot of the time when you book something on Airbnb, they charge you a cleaning fee. Okay. Fair enough. But what I don't agree with is when they send through all the sort of do's and don'ts for the apartment or the house or whatever, they tell you to, like, take the rubbish out, put the bottles in the bottle bin, strip the beds. It's like, what am I paying a cleaning fee for?
0: So what do you want to do, Lindsay? Leave it a pigsty? Is that what you want?
1: Not leave it a pigsty, but you don't go on holiday to clean. Like, I stayed
0: in... If you stay in a villa, you're doing all that before you leave your villa. So what's the difference?
1: I stayed in an Airbnb with my mum a number of years ago, and we were late checking out because she was cleaning the place head to... The place was cleaner when we left than when we arrived because my mum cleaned the place.
0: She should get the cleaning fee.
1: I'll just pay her next.
0: It's like Eurocamp. We're looking for Eurocamp, right? For the boys, because they love that, right? Uh-huh. All the extras. So you're like, that's a really good price. And then you get to it and it's like, you want bed sheets? Aye, of course we want bed sheets. That'll be £12. You want a pillowcase? Aye, another £6. How many pillowcases you want? One for everyone, obviously. Well, add them in.
1: That's what?
0: Do you want a bed to sleep on? That's £100. You want a bed?
1: And what if you say no?
0: Then you don't have it. You have to take your own bed sheets. If you don't put the bed sheet, you have to take your own bed sheets abroad to go to Eurocamp.
1: I did not know that.
0: Yeah.
1: Oh, I feel like we've got a lot off our chest.
0: I feel much better. I really, really do. Really do. This is Sienna Spyro right now. Die on this hill.

0: Sierra Spyro, Die on this Hill, Saturday morning. It's Gregor and Lindsay here looking after things for Boogie and Arlie with an absolute treat to play in the next 10 minutes.
1: I cannot wait to hear this song. I had this song on CD single back in the day.
0: This made me shiver, you saying that.
1: Why?
0: I don't know, that just... You just aged yourself. What's Lindsay's age? Have a guess. A CD single.
1: What's wrong with saying that?
0: We're going back. We're going back in time.
1: That was what happened back in the day.
0: It's a good throwback, though. Really good. We'll play it in the next 10. And BB Rex is next.
2: Gregor and Lindsay on Clyde One.
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0: That's who features on that song.
1: And Fat Man Scoop.
0: Mm. Be Faithful. What a throwback.
1: That's the song I had on CD single.
0: Right, stop bringing that up. Saturday morning, we're about to play some Miles Smith. Do you know what? He's doing, he's only been around properly, like, playing him on the radio for what, 2 years, something like that?
1: Maybe not even two years. I spoke to him at Transmit last year. Mm-hmm. He's a very, very nice guy.
0: His album's doing amazing just now. Yeah. He's got a new album. It's doing really good. This is his latest one. This is Miles Smith. It's called Hold Me in the Dark. We-

0: And there is Hold Me in the Dark, right, just about 11 o'clock Saturday morning. It's Gregor and Lindsay here. Took my boys to get their haircuts yesterday, their holiday haircuts. And there is something that I have witnessed, and it's almost every single time they get their haircut, something happens. Okay?
1: So you've got three boys.
0: Got three
1: boys.
0: Is
1: it all three of them?
0: All three of them got their haircut yesterday, and I've noticed it with all three of them. After they get their haircut, something happens. And we actually nipped into my mum and dad's after the haircut. He witnessed something and said, "Oh, you were exactly the same when you were wee." It's going to blow your mind, right?
1: Right.
0: And I'd love to know if other parents have witnessed this as well. Okay.
1: Interesting, okay.
0: So I'll explain that in the next 10 minutes. We're going to get some tunes on from Callum Scott, Chapel Roan coming up, and Alex Warren after the news next.
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0: Hey, good morning. Saturday, it's the 4th of July. Gregor and Lindsay here. Let's get the latest news. It's 11 o'clock.
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17: Clyde One.
2: The top stories this hour. The loved ones of a murdered Dumfries woman who was found on Crete 17 years ago say they don't know what the future holds after her killer was finally found guilty yesterday. Jean Hanlon's family had to hire a private investigator to build the case against him after authorities initially said her death was an accident. But her murderer went home from court because he has a mental health condition while judges listen to his appeal. Her son Michael Porter is telling us he can't understand it.
15: Even now we know he killed our mum. He is the person. So we can put an end to that where we have that confirmation is of constant scenarios going through your head. We now know it was him. And it's clear fact that it's him. We can't do anything.
2: Millions are expected to gather in Tehran over the coming week for the seven-day funeral of the late Supreme Leader Ali Khamenei. The Ayatollah, who ran for 37 years, was killed in an airstrike on the 28th of February, the first day of the US-Israel war on Iran. Police are appealing for information after a serious assault in East Kilbride. The victim, a 42-year-old man, was out walking on the footpath at Murray Road around 7:30 on Wednesday evening. He was approached by two men who then attacked him. He was taken to hospital with serious injuries. Anyone with information is being urged to contact the force. In football, Rangers defender Ben Godfrey says he has no regrets over his move to Italy, despite making just 5 appearances for Atalanta. Godfrey has now arrived at Ibrox on loan and says there's plenty he can take from his experience.
18: I learnt a lot football-wise. The game's played completely different, tactically, technically, which is a good experience. And albeit I didn't get many minutes there, there's still plenty of things that I can take from that period.
2: And a new golf training centre has been approved in Kilmarnock. The Bellsland Grove unit will offer members 24/7 access to the 2 indoor golf simulators as well as professional coaching. Non-members will be able to pay for sessions as they go.
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2: Cloudy skies and light showers this morning with some heavy showers. Highs today of 17 Celsius. That's the latest. I'm Thomas McCann.
0: Oh, do you know what? Really good throwback coming up from the Night Crawlers. Callum Scott to play. And here's Alex Warren, Ordinary.

0: Chapel Road. That is Pink Pony Club, just about 11:15, Saturday morning. It's Gregor and Lindsay here. We're looking after things for Boogie and Arlene today. Night crawlers, push the feeling
1: nice.
0: On.
1: Nice.
0: It's coming up in just a wee bit. So there is something I need to talk about because I feel like I've observed something that's a wee bit wild.
1: Yeah, so you were saying your three boys,
0: yep.
1: When they go and get their haircut.
0: I've noticed something.
1: Like a pattern.
0: Yeah,
1: right.
0: So it's when they get their haircut and then... For the next 2 days after, they are hyper.
1: Right.
0: Badly behaved, you would almost describe it as.
1: Hmm. And it's always after their haircut?
0: Always after their haircut.
1: Right.
0: So we went a sort of walk, got the haircut yesterday, all three of them, for their holidays, right?
1: Mm-hmm.
0: Then we nipped into my mum and dad's after it, and they're being a wee bit hyper in their house. And my dad went, well, that's because they've had their haircut. I said, what do you mean? He's like, that's what happened. You were exactly the same when you were
1: and
0: wee.
1: And it's all three of your kids?
0: All three are exactly the same.
1: Really?
0: They're all hyper as anything after having a haircut. And it lasts a good couple of days where they're actually badly behaved. My dad said my brother was the same. I was the same. My wee sister, not the same.
1: Because when I go to the hairdressers, it just makes me sleepy.
0: Yeah, but that's because you're getting your roots done and that takes them about 4 hours, Lindsay. That's why.
1: Your appointments are long. They are.
0: Is there any science?
1: Yeah, is this a thing?
0: Like, do you have kids? You've had their haircut. What are they like after it? Have you noticed a behavioural change?
1: Producer Rudy, were you like this when you were younger?
2: He's always just like that.
1: Don't think so.
0: Really?
3: I don't know. Did you know that you were like that?
0: Ah, true. Yeah, okay, fair enough. No, I don't remember being hyper after it. But I think that there must be something in it. There must be. For my dad to say, oh, you were the same.
1: And your sister.
0: She wasn't like that.
1: Yeah, how bizarre.
0: 0333 2020 400. Do you have kids? Have they had their hair cut recently? Did you notice a change in their behaviour? It's not forever. It's like a couple of days after it.
1: I'm so interested to see if... anyone can relate, or if it's just you and your family that are a bit weird.
0: Haircuts. Couple of radges after it, right? 0333 2020 400. If you want to drop us a message on WhatsApp, you can also call us on that same number. Right, let's get John Newman on. This is his newest one. It's catchy. We like it. It's called Merry Go.

0: Crawlers, Push the Feeling On, sounding so good this morning. It's Gregor and Lindsay here. We're going to rebrand this show, Science with Gregor and Lindsay. Tell you what though, this has been really interesting.
1: It is, yeah. So you were talking about taking your kids to the hairdressers. You've got three boys, and after they get their hair cut, they're badly behaved.
0: But I feel bad saying that, right? Hyper.
1: Like,
0: I mean, they're
1: cheeky.
0: Young. They're only four, just about six and just about eight.
1: Okay.
0: So they're still young.
1: Yeah, yeah.
0: We can't just keep like saying they're bad. But a wee bit bad.
1: A cheeky.
0: Yeah.
1: Yeah, yeah. WhatsApp has gone wild. Mm-hmm. Hi to Carla. She says, my boys 5 and 3 are the exact same. They sit like little angels getting their haircuts. Then once they are out of the chair, they act like Tasmanian devils. Glad it's not only my two. Christine, oh my God, Gregor, I used to have to pick my son off the ceiling for 2 days after a haircut. He was wild. I never understood it. He's 36 now, but how weird is that? And this is the most interesting WhatsApp from Kate, and she says, not kids, but horses do the same thing when they get clipped.
0: Wow.
1: First ride after, it can be a bit wild.
0: There has to be some science to that.
1: You also said it's boys. So yes. You were like this when you were younger, but your sister wasn't.
0: My sister wasn't, yeah. They haven't left a name, but they say, what about this being a confidence boost thing? They've just had their hair cut.
1: Yeah.
0: They think they're the bee's knees. Yeah. Do you know what I mean? Oh, look at me. And they get like the wee zigzag shaved into the side of their head as well. Maybe that's what it is.
1: Do you get that at the hairdressers as well?
0: Yeah, I do. Yeah. So do you believe this? Is there any science in this? If you agree or disagree, get in touch. 0333 2020 400 on WhatsApp. You can call us on the same number as well. My boys get really hyper for about 48 hours after a haircut. Do you agree? Is there something in this?
1: Mm.
0: Get in touch with the show, right? Clean Bandit on the way. And Olivia Dean's next. Clyde One.
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0: It's Clean Bandit, Jess Glynn on that tune as well. There is Rather Be Saturday morning. It's Gregor and Lindsay here, and we're talking about taking your kids to get your hair, their haircut, and how they behave after it.
1: Yeah.
0: If you have boys like me.
1: And you said your three boys can be a bit cheeky, a little bit...
0: hyper. I think that's the best way to describe it. They're hyper and they're full of beans for about 2 days after it. And my dad was like, you and your brother were exactly the same.
1: But not your sister.
0: Not my sister.
1: Which is interesting.
0: Yeah.
1: Thanks to Thomas for his message. My kids get a lollipop straight after their haircut. So it could be down to the sugar. And that's... David and Lynn saying a similar thing.
0: Yeah.
1: Getting the lollipop after.
0: That's not going to last 2 days though. That's not lasting 2 days.
1: Yeah.
0: It's not. And we don't actually accept the lollipop. And I feel like the worst dad ever. Kind of. Because at the time I'm like, no, no to the lollipop. And then I'll just give them a sweetie of something else, like a wham wham or something like that.
1: Okay.
0: I just, choking hazard. Freaks me out.
1: That makes sense. Yeah? That makes sense. Yeah.
0: So, but I get that. I get that the sugar stuff would be hyper, but not for 2 days after it. Morning, guys, on the haircut chat. Not quite human, but I clip my mum and dad's spaniel. And once he's had a haircut, he turns a little bit crazy. Normally, he's very laid back, but ridiculous bouncing, leaping and barking takes place afterwards until he burns himself out. That's from Anna.
1: Interesting, because we had the horse earlier and we've now had a dog. And yeah, a lot of people are agreeing. It's wild.
0: That is, right. 0333 2020 400. Emma is on the phone just now. What are you saying, Emma?
2: So I'm a barber and I also have three boys whose hair I all cut. And I think that theory is absolutely nonsense.
0: Oh, nonsense.
1: Oh, really?
0: Oh, really? I thought you were
1: going to... So Gregor's family are just a little bit weird.
2: Yeah, I think so. I mean, hey, there could be something in it. But I mean, from my experience, I've been a barber for about 15 years. And I also cut my own three boys' hair and my husband's. And I can't say I've ever noticed them to be hyper afterwards.
1: I'm glad your husband's very well behaved after getting his hair cut.
2: Well, he's probably the worst, to be honest.
0: Oh, Emma, you...
2: Sorry.
0: Okay.
2: Sorry to squash your bubble.
0: Now I'm like, oh, do I need to speak to someone about my kids? Get in touch with the school?
1: Phone God. Super nanny.
0: Yeah. Okay, thanks, Emma.
2: Thanks. Bye.

0: Zara Larsson. Then it's Midnight Sun, Saturday morning, 20 to 12 just now. It's Gregor and Lindsay here. Lynn Hogan on the way from 12 o'clock. Big giveaway is on this weekend. Once again, loads of tickets up for grabs. Biffy Clyro.
1: Yes, you can win tickets to see Biffy Clyro. Moan the Biff. So make sure you're tuned in to Lynn.
0: Well, they have their tops off. They usually perform with their tops off.
1: I wouldn't recognise them if they had their top on.
0: Yeah. that's their nipples. That is definitely them. So Biffy Clyro tickets up for grabs. Do not miss Lynn here from midday. Right, Lady Gaga coming up and Cammy Barnes next.
2: Gregor and Lindsay, Clyde One.
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0: Lady Gaga, Bad Romance, how you doing? Saturday morning, 10 to 12. It's Gregor and Lindsay here. Olivia Rodrigo, Drop Dead, coming up in a wee bit.
1: You're not having a very good morning. We had your terrible Morgan Freeman impression earlier.
0: Andy Dufresne.
1: That sounds more like Forrest Gump. I'm going to make your life a little bit worse. Can you please describe what you have brought in for your breakfast and what you have brought it
0: why
1: in?
0: Why is it in? There's

0: no issue here whatsoever.
1: No, there is. There
0: I had a buttermilk pancake with some butter, real butter, on top. And just one singular pancake.
1: Yeah, yeah.
0: Okay? And I put it in a sandwich bag and brought it in on a sandwich bag.
1: So, producer Rudy and I have been ripping into you because, first of all, why have you brought it in a sandwich bag? Because
0: it's just one single pancake.
1: But the butter, the packaging will be rubbing away the butter.
0: Well, I've just had it and it was there. And there's the butter. Lovely.
1: And it looks like a poo bag.
0: No, you're me. No, that's because you've got a dog. So you just think, to me, that's a sandwich bag.
1: So I would know.
0: I would see someone with that and be like, oh, I wonder what goodie they've got in there.
1: Did you... did you bring that up from the car park in your pocket or were you holding it?
0: Yeah, I put it in my pocket. It's one singular pancake.
1: But then it's going to be rubbing in your pocket, making it all warm and stodgy.
0: It actually melted the butter. It actually made it really nice. I do not see an issue with that whatsoever.
1: You should have brought it in a lunchbox. Rudy?
2: Tupperware.
1: Yes. Rather than
0: one singular pancake. Why?
1: What's wrong with a sandwich bag?
0: A sandwich? Oh, that's fine in a sandwich bag.
1: Yes, because
0: the pancake's not.
1: Because the bread is guarding what's inside. Whereas you've got a sandwich bag that's now just smearing all the butter and getting rid of it.
0: But it's just, where's it smearing it? On top of the pancake that is already on?
1: No, onto the sandwich bag. It looks very sad.
0: I really enjoyed it. I really enjoyed it. Real butter on a buttermilk
1: pancake. Not even Lurpak.
0: No, we're not going down that route. Mm. Real butter. Once you go real, there's no going back. Read the ingredients
1: You're
0: of your
1: so
0: Lurpak.
1: You're so passionate about your butter.
0: I churn my own. I really do. Once you've churned your own, honestly, there's no going back. Oh, man. Are we just about done? Right,
1: yes.
0: Olivia Rodrigo is on right now. This is Drop Dead.

0: Olivia Rodrigo, there is Drop Dead. Right, that is it for us. We'll be back tomorrow, same time, from 9. If you're kicking about, we will speak to you then.
1: Yes, Grant Thompson is on the way from 12. And from 2 o'clock, Lynn Hogan will be here with the big gig giveaway. She has tickets up for grabs to go and see Biffy.
0: Right, throwbacks next and the news at 12.
2: Okay. Clyde One.
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7: An M8 Roadworks update from Amy on behalf of Transport Scotland. Due to essential maintenance, overnight closures on the M8 eastbound between junction 18 and 16 will continue until Friday the 18th of September from 10 p.m. till 6 a.m. Sunday to Thursday. The eastbound on-slips at junction 19 and 18 will be closed. Sign diversions will be in place. For more details, visit swtrotroads.scot.
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15: The top stories this hour. The son of a Dumfries woman whose killer walked free from court in Crete yesterday after being found guilty says his family still doesn't have closure. Jean Hanlon was discovered in water in March 2009 after a night out, and authorities initially ruled her death as an accident. The judge told him he could go home because he has a mental health condition, but he'll be sent to jail at a later date. Michael Porter says it's unbelievable.
16: You're just in a bit of a middle ground at the moment now, thinking, okay, we should be really happy and positive, which we are, that we've got a conviction. It was a unanimous conviction. He's got 10 years imprisonment. But then you're just kicked to the stomach again, the fact that he can just continue his life now and go home.
15: Days of public mourning and funeral processions have begun in Iran for its former supreme leader, who was killed by US and Israeli strikes in February. Ayatollah Ali Khamenei is lying in state in Tehran before he's buried next Thursday in his hometown of Mashhad. Police have made an arrest after a teenage girl was raped in Glasgow. The 16-year-old was attacked in Springburn Park last Friday night. Officers are thanking the public for their help in catching the suspect. In football, Colombia have booked the final place in the World Cup's last 16. They've beaten Ghana 1-0 overnight to set up a meeting with Switzerland. Cape Verde pushed Lionel Messi's Argentina into extra time. Despite giving the holders a huge scare, they went out 3-2 following an own goal. Earlier, Egypt beat Australia 4-2 on penalties to progress. The game had finished 1-1 after extra time. And new Rangers defender Ben Godfrey says he owes a lot to his rugby-playing dad for how far he's made it in football. He says standards were drilled into him from an early age.
17: It was always there to teach me, you know, what type of person you needed to be to make it in professional sport. Without him, I would have struggled to make it where I am today. He'll probably play it down, even though he'll mention this interview now that you've brought it up.
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15: Cloudy skies heading into this afternoon with spells of light rain. Highs today of 17 Celsius. That's the latest. I'm Thomas McCann.
14: You having a no bad Saturday? That's good. Grant Thompson here, going to play you Blue in just a minute. Lewis Capaldi first.

Becky Hill there. Remember, it's 10 past 12. Good afternoon. Saturday. Grant Thompson here. What a day today. Hopefully you're having a good weekend so far. I was DJing at a party last night, and it was a really good night. It was Siobhan's 40th, and I'm sure there's some sore heads today. And it got to that point where all the classics are on, so it's about an hour to go to the end of the night. I'm banging out like Whitney Houston, that kind of stuff. And someone comes up and goes, look, Siobhan would really like a hymn. And I was taken aback. I went, she wants a hymn. She went, aye. You know, like the hymns you used to sing in primary school? Siobhan would really like a hymn. I mean, I can't play a hymn in amongst all the party cheer. Like, what? And then I remembered Jason Manford had that assembly bangers, songs you would get at your assembly in school. And I went, right, I've got just the thing. He's got the whole world in his. And then it kicked off. He's got the whole wide world. It was great. What a great night. Happy birthday, Siobhan. And also, congratulations to Taylor Swift. I don't know if you've seen the news overnight. The rumours were correct. Her and Travis Kelce got married. Adam Sandler was officiating in New York. How cool was that? So congratulations, Taylor Swift. Here's Opelite.

0: originally was a hit in 2012. I like it more now than I did back then. Justin Bieber, and that is Beauty in a Beat. 20 past 12, Saturday. It's the 4th of July. And you are on the throwbacks next. So every throwback between now and 2 o'clock before Lynn gets here is chosen by you. There you go. So if it all goes wrong, it's completely your fault. I'm just going to sit in the corner and take no responsibility. What would you like to get on? It's completely up to you. Let me know where you're heading with your Saturday afternoon. Let me know what you're doing and what song would make it just 10% better. I'll call you back at some point throughout the afternoon and I'll get your song on. So the number you need if you want to WhatsApp me is 0333 20 20 400, or you can text me on 61025 with my name at Grant at the start. I'm looking for throwbacks, so I'll take care of the new tunes. You pick the throwback. So anything goes, early 90s, dance, maybe a bit of indie, whatever you like, whatever would make your Saturday just like 10% better. Get in touch and I'll get you on at some point between now and two, and I'll definitely get on Sienna Spiral's new tune and a wee classic from Travis as well.
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1: Might be more appropriate to have played Why Does It Always Rain On Me? Only there was some thought that went into the show. 12:30 on Saturday. Hi to one of the Daft Painters. Now, if you listen to my show during the week, you will know that the Daft Painters get in touch all the time. One of the Daft Painters, James, has been working away from home for the last 6 weeks on a very fancy estate, but I'm working on a local job today on a Saturday. I smell double time. Before a few well-earned beers later. See if I can get your song on later, James. Thank you. It's one of the Daft Painters. And I've got Shanna on the phone right now. Shanna, what's happening with your Saturday?
2: We're just on the way to go swimming in Perth with our little one.
1: Not wild swimming. This is indoor swimming.
2: This is indoor swimming.
1: Have you seen wild swimming? I fancy wild swimming, but I'm terrified it's going to be too cold for me.
2: Yeah, no, I'm not one for the cold water.
1: I mean, either. Give me a heated swimming pool, like 30 degrees. Actually, that's like a bath, 30 degrees, isn't it?
2: Yeah, that would do. And bubbles.
1: Bubbles. Yo, what we want is a hot tub.
2: Yeah, exactly.
1: Right, we'll go in the hot tub. Kids can go in the pool. What song can I do for you?
2: Can we have Sandstorm de Roots, please?
1: Oh, yes. This is getting the weekend off to the start. I want it. Yeah. Love this. Have a good weekend.
2: Thank you. You too.

0: That is a new one from Sienna Spiral, and it is Material Lover on Clyde One. Your weather for the weekend is looking pretty miserable, to be honest. I felt sorry for everybody heading to Small Shot Day in Paisley earlier, because it's going to be pretty wet all day today. Highs of 16 degrees. Tomorrow looking the same, but the good news is it's going to pick up into next week. 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

0: back to Craig, who's just making everyone brunch after seeing Kings of Leon last night, and they're just getting up. That was a good night. Harry Styles, American Girls. Hi, Grant, listening on the Rail app. We're on our way to Devon. Currently halfway there. We're heading from Falkirk, says Paul and Nick. And I bet the weather is just getting gradually and gradually more amazing as you're getting further south. It's like a tale of two countries. It's 29 degrees in the south of England today, and it is nowhere near that here today. Shall we get a throwback on? By the way, if you'd like to get a throwback on the radio at some point between now and two, you can WhatsApp me, you can call me, same number. It's 0333 20 20 400. Hello, who's this?
1: It's me, Noel, and my mum, and we're just going up to pick up my granny. Could you please play Fireball? So
0: we
1: shout out for
0: her. Fireball's not for your granny, is it?
1: Yes.
0: I love that.
1: So do I.
0: So what's the plan with your granny? You take her out for a lunch?
1: Yeah, we're going to the cinema to go see the Minions.
0: Oh, have you seen Toy Story 5 yet?
1: No.
0: Right, that's on my list. The Minions wasn't on my list, but Toy Story 5 is. But anyway, I hope you enjoy the Minions.
1: Yeah. Mr. Worldwide to infinity. You know the roof on fire. We go boogie, oogie, oogie, jiggle, wiggle, and dance like the roof on fire. We go drink drinks and take shots until we fall out like the roof on fire. Now, baby, get my booty naked, take off all your clothes and light the roof on fire. Tell him, baby, baby, baby, baby, baby, baby, baby, baby, baby, baby, baby, I'm on fire. I tell him, baby, baby, baby, baby, baby, baby, baby, baby, baby, baby, I'm a fireball.

0: I'm a fireball.
1: That's got me right in the mood for the weekend. Pitbull and Fireball on Clyde One. And Mr. Worldwide was in town on Wednesday night playing the summer sessions. And have you seen the Glasgow nail artist that's gone viral? So she created a set of Pitbull themed nails ahead of his gig. So there's one there. It's a tiny wee portrait of Pitbull. Imagine getting Pitbull on your nail. And there's one for Fireball. There's one for Holiday Inn. Absolutely class. It's the last summer session tonight at Bella Houston Park. And it is My Chemical Romance later. And it looks like it's going to be wet. So get yourself to the welfare tent, get yourself a free poncho, and keep it at Clyde One. Your knees at one's next.
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1: This is Clyde One. We're live from a very wet Glasgow. It's just gone 1 o'clock right now. Here's Lindsay Heron with all your latest news.
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17: The top stories this hour. The son of a Scottish woman whose killer was finally found guilty on the island of Crete after 17 years says it's a kick in the teeth seeing him walk free. Authorities initially decided Dumfries' mum Jean Hanlon's death was an accident before her family hired a private investigator. But he was told he could go home while the court hears his appeal because he has a mental health condition. Michael Porter's telling us it's left him with mixed emotions.
18: The other judges were crying. You know, it just pulled in so many people. And of course, this is a historic landmark verdict. Never has this ever happened after 17 years has someone unanimously been found guilty of murdering someone.
17: A man's now been charged with the rape of a teenage girl in Glasgow. The suspect was arrested last night after a 16-year-old was the victim of a horror attack at a park in the north of the city last Friday. The 36-year-old's due in court on Monday. Parents are being warned of the dangers of posting images of their children online. The Internet Watch Foundation's found over 3,000 videos generated by AI online last year, compared to just 13 in 2024. Planned strike action at Aberdeen Airport over the summer has been called off. Baggage staff were set to walk out on Monday for 2 weeks because of a pay dispute, but employer ICTS says an agreement's now been reached. In football, Alex Oxlade-Chamberlain signed a new one-year deal with Celtic. The 32-year-old former Arsenal player made 12 appearances last season, scoring one goal. It says Hibs have signed defensive midfielder Azeem Abdoulaye on a three-year contract. And a Rolls-Royce, which belonged to Queen Elizabeth, is going on display at Edinburgh's Holyrood House today. It can be seen from now until September as part of celebrations for the centenary of her birth. There will also be guided tours of apartments the Queen and Prince Philip stayed in during their visits to Edinburgh.
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17: Cloudy and wet in central and south areas. Drier and brighter in the north. Highs between 16 and 20. That's the latest. I'm Lindsay Heron.
1: Coming up, some more throwbacks chosen by you, because that's what I do on a Saturday. Got some Zara Larsson to get on after Bruno Mars right now.

0: Just after 10 past one, that is Shaboozy and it's Tipsy. It's Saturday, it's the 4th of July. I know, you wouldn't guess it was July by looking outside, would you? Grant Thompson here, I'm on till 2. You are on the throwback, so if you would like to get a tune on the radio, let me know where you're heading, what you're doing with your weekend. The number you need, you can call or you can WhatsApp me, it's the same number, which is handy. It's 0333 20 20 400. Hi to Rossi, who's on a drive to Blackpool. Love that. I was just about to say that no one's gotten touched since they're going to Blackpool, but I got an hour and 15 minutes into the show, and there we are. Have a great weekend. I do love a weekend in Blackpool. Try to convince Gavin to go at some point this summer. I'm working on him. Alan's on the phone. Alan, you good?
1: Hi, I'm good, man. Yourself?
0: All good here. What's happening with your Saturday?
1: Just seeing some friends.
0: Sounds good. So a weekend off work?
1: Pretty much back on Monday.
0: Let's not think about Monday. That's ages away right now. The song you're going to ask for, by the way, is one of the happiest songs in the world.
1: It's Fascination by Alphabeat.
0: Try not smile when you hear this song.
1: I know, it's a great song, isn't it?
0: It's just a great song. Always puts a smile on my face. Have a good weekend, Alan.
1: You too, mate. Cheers, good.

0: other than maybe Kylie and Danny. I think he's my favourite Australian. Sunny for Dana, Think About Us. 20 past one, coming up, Taylor Swift next from Toy Story 5 soundtrack. I knew it, and I knew you. Taylor Swift is now Mrs. Kelsey. Or is it going to be Taylor Swift Kelsey? I don't know. Anyway, they got married yesterday or last night in Madison Square Gardens in New York. Adam Sandler was officiating it. I absolutely love that. Trump tried to hijack it, but I don't think he did. Basically, what happened, well, he did do this, is they took some advertising space outside Madison Square Gardens and put Trump as your president on it. Great. I'm sure everybody was looking at that and nobody was looking at the bride on her wedding day. Anyway, congratulations, Taylor Swift. I think one of her best songs today, her new one, is coming up next.
1: Clyde One.
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16: 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And it's not just delicious coffee. Minds are meeting. Thoughts are connecting. 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They might come from nowhere, but they have to start somewhere. So, we'll make the coffee, you make it happen. Made in Starbucks.

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0: Still an anthem, Swedish House Mafia, Don't You Worry Child. Coming up, some new music from The Script, but you choose the throwbacks on a Saturday, and Diane is about to choose an absolute belter. Diane, what's happened today?
1: Just actually having quite a chilled weekend, to be honest. Dog walking, nothing too exciting.
0: I think it's mostly the weather, but this weekend just feels a bit sombre, like nobody's really doing much.
1: Yeah, it doesn't know what it wants to do outside, because I went out and it was fine, and then it started raining, but the dogs don't mind, so...
0: My dogs love the rain. But then you put the telly on, you see the weather down in the south of England, 29 degrees, why can't we have that?
1: I know.
0: Right, Diane, what song are you after?
1: I was hoping to get Blur and Park Life on, if possible.
0: Yeah, this is a classic, I haven't played this in a long time. Play a lot of Blur, but I haven't played this in a long time. Let's get it on.
1: I just absolutely love them.
0: It's a great song,
1: absolutely love it.
0: Have a good weekend.
1: And you, thank you.

0: Thank you, Diane, Blur, and Park Life.
1: Clyde One. New music.
0: This is the title track from their upcoming tour. They are doing one date in Scotland. It's the Hydro in Glasgow in November. It's The Script, and this is Man in the Arena.

0: Kind of typical Script sound, hasn't it? Brand new tune, The Script are back. That is Man in the Arena. Lynn's on it too. If you'd like to get a tune on, the last throwback of the show could be chosen by you. 0333 20 20 400 is my number on WhatsApp. So you can voice note me or you can message. Give me a call back in the next 5 minutes and I will get you on choosing the final throwback of the show. And Harry Styles and Olivia Dean are coming up as well.
1: Clyde One.
0: If you missed it last night, it was Christina that got the call and she won £750,000. She plans to buy a new house with her partner Dave. That's very sensible. Sound investment, Christina. Well done. I'd probably still be celebrating. I'd still be partying if I won £750,000. It could be you this time next week partying or being sensible with £750,000. That choice is yours. If you want to play the game, there's a couple of ways you can enter. Easiest and quickest is to text the word yes and send it to 61025. 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Now, it's a standard rate call, and it's 03434 269340. You've got to be over 18 and the lines will close at 5 o'clock. Gemma Atkinson's back making the call next week, and if you answer her call, you will win, just like Christina last night, £750,000, and you will have it in your bank on Friday night of next week. So this time next week, you could be spending £750,000. You will be £750,000. 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Text yes to 61025. 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
1: Grant Thompson, Clyde One.
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0: It's his last Wembley gig tonight. It feels like he's been there forever, but it's over. He then heads to Madison Square Gardens for even more gigs. Ka-ching. Harry Styles, Golden. Alex Warren's new tune is coming up before Lynn at 2. And Morgan is on the phone right now with the last throwback of the show. Morgan, what are you doing with your Saturday?
1: Absolutely nothing. I think you said it earlier on. It's pretty much just chilled and pretty somber, so ideal.
0: I know, like, everybody's just chilling out and doing nothing this weekend.
1: Sounds right up my street, not gonna lie.
0: To be fair, I'm due a weekend of dinner. Right.
1: Brilliant.
0: Last throwback of the show. Of all the songs in the world, you have gone for...
1: Give me Coldplay, Adventure of a Lifetime.
0: I was not expecting you to say Coldplay, but Adventure of a Lifetime is one of their best tunes.
1: Brilliant.
0: Have a good weekend.
1: Thanks, Ben. Cheers, you too.

you know Coldplay have only had two number ones in the UK? That was not one of them. What do you think the number one singles were? Paradise and Viva La Vida. The more you know. Right, last one for me today before Lynn's on it too. It's brand new Alex Warren. This is called Passenger.

0: Last one from me today on Clyde One is a new one from Alex Warren, and that is Passenger. Have a lovely weekend, whatever you're getting up to. Stay dry. I'll be back Monday morning at 10 after Bowie at Breakfast with the throwback. Saturday nights on Clyde One, you've got GBX from 6, you've got Callum's Hits Party at 10. You know what to do if you're staying in, you're heading out tonight. We are your soundtrack. Lynn is on next. No Super Scoreboard during the summer, though it's scary. It's only a month until the start of the new season, so Super Scoreboard on a Saturday will be back before you know it. But this afternoon, it's Lynn between 2 and 6, and your latest Clyde One news is next.
1: Clyde One.
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13: All right, thank you, Grant Thompson. I'm Lynn Hogan. It's Saturday. It's the 4th of July right now, 2 o'clock, and here's your latest news update.
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16: The top stories this are. Parents in Scotland are being warned images of their children online could be used to create AI-generated sexual abuse material. The National Crime Agency's released guidance. Molly Tulett has the details.
17: While analysts have found more than 3,400 videos were generated by artificial intelligence last year, compared to just 13 the year before. Now, a campaign is advising parents and carers to make changes, like adjusting privacy settings on social media. It's as the Internet Watch Foundation says criminal gangs previously created sexual images of children at a school and threatened to release them unless a payment was made. Tech companies are being urged to evaluate and safeguard their AI models.
16: Police have charged a 36-year-old man after a teenage girl was raped in Glasgow. The 16-year-old was attacked in Springburn last Friday night. Officers are thanking the public for their help in catching the suspect, who's due in court on Monday. Potentially chaotic strike action at Aberdeen Airport's been called off. Members of the hold baggage screening team were set to walk out on Monday for 14 days in a row over pay, but ICTS say they've now reached an agreement with staff. Police are looking for two male suspects after a serious assault in East Kilbride. A 42-year-old man was approached and then attacked by two people on the footpath at Murray Road around 7:30 on Wednesday evening. A spokesperson for the force is urging anyone with information to come forward. This 4th of July, the King has sent his warmest congratulations to Donald Trump and the American people, marking the 250th anniversary of independence from Britain. The monarch says, "We have one of the closest and most productive alliances the world has seen." And a Bronze Age sword discovered in Peeblesshire more than 100 years ago has been carefully conserved and is now on public display for the first time. The 3,000-year-old weapon found near Ledburn is one of the highlights of Scotland's First Warriors exhibition at the National Museum of Scotland.
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16: Cloudy and wet in central and south areas. Drier and brighter in the north. Highs between 16 and 20. That's the latest. I'm Lindsay Heron.
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13: All right, let's get the tunes on. Anne Lee coming up. Kelly Clarkson on the way after Bebe Rexha and Faithless now.

0: And Lee in two times. It's Saturday, it's the 4th of July. I'm Lynn Hogan, hello. We're having a good weekend. I'm here with producer Rory.
1: Hiya.
0: We're here, we're on, we're live. We're also doing things behind the scenes today. Obviously, as well as working
1: you
0: very
1: hard. You made that sound really dodgy. Can you clarify?
0: That did sound dodgy. We are looking at getaways behind the scenes. Not that we're doing that during the show, we were doing it before we started.
1: Not together.
0: No, I have to clarify that. I'm looking at a solo trip, you're looking at a non-solo trip.
1: Yes.
0: You're looking at, can we talk about this? Because obviously, is that a surprise?
1: He's at work, it doesn't matter. So it's...
0: And he doesn't listen to you anyway.
1: I wasn't going to say that, but okay. No, me and my husband, we've got an anniversary on Monday.
0: Yeah.
1: And normally, well, it's only our second anniversary, but that's what I'm saying. Normally we go away, but last year we went away somewhere on a wee sort of city break.
0: Yeah.
1: Just for a night, just to get away from the norm. And I thought, oh, he's probably expecting the same because we're both off on Monday.
0: Yeah.
1: So
0: now on the Saturday before, you're trying to book something for a Sunday.
1: I'm trying to book something for tomorrow night, yeah.
0: Okay.
1: And I don't know what to do.
0: Well, first of all, if anybody's got any suggestions, you were thinking maybe going out of Scotland.
1: I was thinking, right, I could maybe take us on a wee trip to Newcastle.
0: Yeah, and I hope that you're not planning a quiet weekend because Newcastle is mental. I mean, I know, you know, it depends where you go, but still,
1: initially,
0: when you go down there,
1: I was like, you know what, we could maybe go down, have a nice dinner and drinks, and then go exploring Newcastle on a Monday. But then I remembered what me and my other half are like, and that's not going to happen in Newcastle, is it?
0: I'm pretty sure the last time I was in Newcastle with my friends, my pal Louise put me in a wheelie bin and pushed me down a hill. So, you know, I mean, that was a long time ago, obviously. That wasn't just like a few years ago, because I'm very grown up now. Well, my little breakaway is very different to yours. I am looking to go away, but I'm looking at Kellerman's Resort. Are you aware of this?
1: I'm not.
0: Think Dirty Dancing.
1: Okay.
0: The Kellerman's Resort in Dirty Dancing.
1: I've never seen Dirty Dancing.
0: Oh, no! I can't. This is wasted on you, this whole thing.
1: So are you going to learn to do the lift thing?
0: Well,
1: that's the only thing I know.
0: Hold on a second. So you can go and visit the actual Kellerman's, right? But there is a package, and it's the Kellerman's film package, and it's to do with Dirty Dancing. So you get like a couple of nights, you get cocktails, you also get a special screening of the movie, and you get to do all the things that they did in Dirty Dancing.
1: What makes it a special screening? It's not going to have changed.
0: But when you're there, you're in where the movie was filmed, where it was set, and you get to go around and the bit where she's doing like the dancing up and down the cobblestone stairs, anybody who's seen it will know what I'm talking about. You get to go up and down these steps and you can visit the different areas where bits were filmed, where they had their dinner and stuff, and I'm just like, I need to go here.
1: Oh, what a getaway. Walking up and doing some steps.
0: And listening to Dirty Dancing and watching it with other Dirty Dancing fans. Who knows, I might find my Patrick Swayze in amongst this. I might come back with a new man called Johnny, who's like Patrick Swayze, but it honestly looks amazing. And I was researching it, and then I looked at the price, and I went, oh, okay, almost a couple of £100 per night for this hotel. I'm thinking about going there for a week, plus the flights, plus everything. Maybe no. Maybe I'll come to Newcastle instead.

0: and Love Me Again. It's Saturday. It is the big Saturday summer show. Are you proud of me?
1: I'm so proud.
0: For getting it right, because last week I kept calling it the big Scottish summer show, or the big Scottish Saturday summer show, the big whatever, but it's the big Saturday summer show. And we've got tickets to give away for the big gig giveaway, another big event for Biffy Clyro, which is going to be absolutely tremendous as part of Summer Session. So all the details on that coming up. We were just chatting about booking a little trip. My trip is more solo, going to the Dirty Dancing area where it was filmed. You're looking to go away for like one night to Newcastle.
1: A wee anniversary night away.
0: Yeah. Chris got in touch and said, sack Rory.
1: Oh, all right, okay, sorry.
0: And then he comes back with Criminal. Never seen Dirty Dancing.
1: Do you know, I've seen clips. Obviously, I've seen the big lift moment and stuff like that, but I've never sat down and watched the whole film.
0: You really should. See, when you go to Newcastle, that could be part of your little two-year anniversary thing. You could say to your other half, listen, do you know what we're going to do tonight? We're going to cosy up in the hotel and put on Dirty Dancing.
1: Oh, hold me back.
0: I'm sure he'll be absolutely delighted.
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14: Right, it's looking lovely out there. 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

0: Hogan before that played you Alex Warren and Ordinary. And by the way, there's a video doing the rounds just now of Alex Warren, and he's mid-set, he's actually singing on stage, and he takes his phone out during it, and it looks like he is texting, and then he hits send and then puts it back in his pocket. And I'm like, I can't even get a text back from people sometimes. And there's Alex Warren on stage mid-song texting somebody back. So listen, if you ever say to me, I've never had time to text you back, lies. You've always got time, always got plenty of time. Now, the World Cup is still underway. Not that we're following it anymore, that Scotland are out. It's devastating. Yeah. I feel like for the past week, I've not really been interested. The Tartan Army are mostly all home now, and it feels like life is just a bit... It's like the come down after the World Cup because Scotland are no longer in it. I'm just a bit like that. What do we do with our lives now? What do we do?
1: I mean, it's not that deep, Lynn.
0: I know, but it's... England are playing. So I read last night that the game had been moved forward because of thunderstorms, yes. Or there was supposed to be bad weather. So it was meant to be happening tomorrow at like 7 p.m.
1: So initially, the game was scheduled for 1 a.m. Monday morning.
0: Right.
1: Then yesterday, sort of by tea time last night, there was all these rumours going around the game was going to be moved. FIFA were set to move the game to 7 o'clock tomorrow night, mm-hmm. but didn't tell either of the teams taking part.
0: Oh, lovely.
1: They got quite angry, so now the game's back to 1 a.m. Monday morning.
0: And what if there are thunderstorms and it's really bad?
1: Then they'll have to do the usual protocol, which is they have to wait 30 minutes from the last strike of lightning before the game can continue.
0: This could be pretty chaotic, and obviously, you know, we're all Mexicans now.
1: Well, I was speaking to my Mexican cousins the other day, and they were like, really hope you're supporting us, and I was like, I'll have to think about it.
0: Yeah, absolutely. We're all having fajitas and tacos and nachos for our dinner for the next couple of days until that game. So it's actually happening now at the same time, so early hours Monday morning.
1: Yes.
0: And are you going to stay up for it? Because I know now I feel like we have to support every other team that's playing England that's not England.
1: No.
0: No?
1: Lynn, come on.
0: No, okay.
1: You're the one that's wanting to play like Fat Lies Vindaloo and everything.
0: Well, yeah, but that's because it's a banger. It's not because I support the team. It's just because it's a good song.
1: It's your way of showing your support.
0: Well, no, listen, I'll be, you know me, I'll be sleeping. I could barely stay up for the Scotland match when it was at 2 o'clock in the morning.

0: It's Clyde One. It's Saturday, the 4th of July. I'm Lynn Hogan from 6 o'clock. GBX is on tonight with George Bowie and the anthems that you need for your Saturday night. And also the Hits Party is back with Callum Gallagher from 10 o'clock. And I'm here with you right through until 6 with the chance for you to win tickets to Biffy Clyro. More on that coming up on Clyde One.
1: Clyde One.
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0: Hannah Larson, Midnight Sun. It's Saturday, it's the 4th of July. Hope you're good. I'm Lynn, hope you're having a good weekend. Well, listen, I'm just going to say it. I'm just going to apologise to Kevin because I was talking about England and talking about Mexico and England, and I'm not against England at all. And Kevin's just disappointed. He says, you never win anything. We don't, Kevin. That I know that. Scotland never win anything. So, you know, England's our next best thing. And I, to be fair, I'm going down to Blackpool for the summer holidays. So, you know, I'm a huge fan. I actually think I could get a job for the Blackpool Tourist Board because I'm never away from there. So there's my official apology on the radio. Are you happy with that, Producer Rory?
1: Yeah.
0: I'm bringing in Blackpool to it. Because you know me. I'm always down there and I love it.
1: So you're supporting England at the World Cup because of Blackpool?
0: Because of Blackpool. Exactly. Because I love the accent, I love everything about it, and that's why I'm going to...
1: love the accent in Blackpool.
0: I actually really do. I love that accent. And do you know, I always do this really sad thing where if I meet anybody in Scotland that's got an accent and I recognise it, I go, are you from Blackpool? And they go, well, near there. And I'm like, yes, I knew it. I could tell by the accent, honestly. It's bizarre. It's very strange. I do know this. It's a very odd thing for me to do. Oh, we're only like 52 minutes into the show and I wanted to talk about crisps. So we've managed to wait till this time to talk about food. But there's some new flavours now. I was just saying to Producer Rory, I'm sick of new flavours of crisps. I feel like there's so many now. Just stop. Like, we can't keep up with them. But these ones, I kind of like. So Walker's...

0: this campaign. And anyway, they asked basically everybody in the UK to get in touch and to suggest some flavours, and they've whittled it down to two. Salt and pepper chicken, which I'm surprised hasn't been a thing yet.
1: You must love that.
0: Yeah, well, exactly. And grilled cheese and chilli jam, so almost like cheese board flavours. So I'm quite interested to try these. And because Wimbledon is on, you were saying that we're talking about weird flavours. You were saying that Domino's were there trying to get...
1: Yeah, there's a video of them getting people dipping strawberries in their garlic dip.
0: Into the garlic dip.
1: Rank.
0: Well,
1: I
0: mean...
1: Try it. I would try it.
0: I was going to say, the dip's actually quite good.
1: Strawberries are good.
0: Good. The two together could be absolutely banging, to be honest. Just when...

0: the big Saturday summer show. I'm Lynn, I'm with you until 6 o'clock. We're going back to 1996. I've got Robert Miles and Children on the way and Olivia Dean after the news next.
1: Clyde One.
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0: All right, hope you're good. It's the weekend. It's Saturday, the 4th of July. I'm Lynn Hogan. And right now, it's 3 o'clock. Let's get an update on the latest news.
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14: The top stories this are: the loved ones of a murdered Scottish woman who was found on Crete 17 years ago say they don't know what the future holds after her killer was finally found guilty yesterday. Jean Hanlon's family had to hire a private investigator to build a case against him after authorities initially said her death was an accident. But her murderer went home from court because he has a mental health condition while judges listened to his appeal. Son Michael Porter's telling us he can't understand it.
15: Even now we know he killed our mum. He is the person. So we can put an end to that where we have that confirmation is of constant scenarios going through your head. We now know it was him. And it's clear fact that it's him. We can't do anything.
14: Experts are advising us to tighten up privacy settings on social media posts showing our kids. Criminals are using public photos and AI to create sexual abuse images before threatening to release them unless they're paid. Detectives in the Caribbean are still trying to find out why a man from Fife was shot and killed. Police on St Vincent and the Grenadines say Daniel Vetrino bled to death after the gun attack on Wednesday. The 37-year-old from Dysart had been working at a highly exclusive resort. Now, the partner of journalist Lira McKee, shot dead in Londonderry riots in 2019, is telling us she's traumatised after her recent murder trial. The new IRA claimed responsibility for her death. Yesterday, three men were found not guilty. Sarah Canning says it's been so tough.
8: Very traumatising. You know, for weeks of that trial, we watched the footage from that night. I saw from different angles, you know, the moments after Lira was shot. I had to listen to the aftermath. I had to listen. I could hear myself screaming and things like that. And that was really, it was intense, and it really impacted you. And it's just, there's a part of me that is angry.
14: And there's been an upset in the women's singles to start the action on Middle Saturday at Wimbledon. Belgium's Elise Mertens has beaten 2022 champ and second seed Elina Rybakina on number one court.
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14: Cloudy and wet in central and south areas, drier and brighter in the north, highs between 16 and 20. That's the latest. I'm Lindsay Heron.
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0: Right, it's Saturday. I'm Lynn Hogan with you through until 6, and here's Olivia Dean now.

0: Teddy Swims, Lose Control. It's 12 minutes past three. Honestly, the chat that goes on behind the scenes between producer Rory and I. And the best of it is, before we put the mics up, I go, oh, can we talk about this on there? You're like, absolutely not.
1: I've never panicked so much in my life.
0: But we are going to talk about Wimbledon because it's on just now. But here's the thing, right? I've not been keeping up to date with the tennis. But one thing that I am interested in is the Royal Box and who's there.
1: That's the only thing I've seen about Wimbledon this year.
0: Me too. And David Beckham was in the Royal Box and he caught the ball. Have you seen it?
1: No.
0: The ball comes flying out and he catches it with one hand. It's almost like his reflexes are like, boom! And he caught the ball and everybody's cheering, obviously. Because it's David Beckham that's just caught the tennis ball.
1: He's still got it. Will he be back in goals on Monday night?
0: How amazing is that, though? Not only that, I see the Royal Box today. Sir Chris Hoy's going to be there. It's a lot of sporting people. I've already looked to see who's in the Royal Box this afternoon. Sir Steve Redgrave, Gareth Southgate, all in the Royal Box. I mean, see, to be honest, right, Wimbledon is the type of thing that back in the day, I'm talking the days of Andre Agassi. Do you remember those days?
1: No.
0: Who? Andre Agassi. I remember my friends and I were so obsessed with Wimbledon at a certain point that we would go and buy tennis rackets and tennis balls, and just because they always go, and they make the noises, my friends and I would go to like a park or a flat surface, the slabs as we used to call it where we lived, which is just basically a slabbed area. We'd be like, meet you in the slabs, and we would get our tennis rackets and we would play tennis, and every time we hit the ball we'd be like, to make noises.
1: Have you been to Wimbledon before?
0: No, I've never been.
1: There was a video came up in my timeline yesterday and I was like, oh, that's a bit of Lynn, that.
0: Oh.
1: The whole game was interrupted by someone popping the loudest cork you've ever heard in your life on centre court.
0: So we're having a bottle of like champers.
1: A bottle of bubbly. And no. It made the loudest bang and who knows where the cork went.
0: When you say that, you mean it's kind of similar to me, but instead I'd be cracking open a tinny. It would be very
1: that
0: different
1: crunching sound as you open it.

0: Saturday summer show. I'm Lynn Hogan. Hope you're having a good weekend. Just got a message from Sandra, and it's all about Andre Agassi, who I was just talking about, and who you, producer Rudy, couldn't remember. So you say.
1: Not that I couldn't remember. I'm too young to remember.
0: Well, I remember Andre Agassi just being a tennis player, but at that time, that's when my friends and I were like, you know, tennis has obviously been a big thing. Wimbledon is always huge, but it just reminded me of like summer back in the day, going out with tennis rackets and playing with my pal. But Sandra's message saying, I remember when Agassi won. It was a gorgeous sunny day here and I got an extension cable to connect one of my daughter's tellies because we were in an upstairs flat at the time and myself and my cousin's stepson watched it outside in the sunshine. So hold on. So there's an extension cable to the telly. So they must have pulled the telly
1: outside.
0: See? That's how popular, that's how big it was.
1: Aye, but I also want to point out that he retired 20 years ago.
0: Did he? See? So I must have only been about, what, 2 years old or something then?
2: Clyde One.
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0: Rima, Selena Gomez, that's Calm Down. It's Saturday, it's a big Saturday, it's summer show. Thanks for joining me just after 3:30. I'm Lynn Hogan. I tell you what, Andre Agassi is getting everyone in a bit of a stir today. Sarah has messaged in and this has made me laugh so much. You used to be able to buy caps with hair stuck to the back of them to be like Andre Agassi. My brother and I had one each. He says it would have been about the 90s. Try to find a photo but can't. That's from Sarah. This is hilarious. This is brilliant.
1: So he had like a head of luscious locks. Is
0: yeah,
1: that
0: yeah. And the phones are going as well. So let's go to the phones. Who's that?
2: Hello, it's Hazel calling. How are you?
0: I'm really good, thank you, Hazel. How are you today? How is your Saturday going?
2: All right. So I'm going on holiday on Wednesday, so I'm up to my cooking, cleaning out the fridge, you know, the things you've got to do before you go.
0: Well, first of all, why are you cooking? Because surely if you're going away on Wednesday, it's just takeaways up until then.
2: Well, I'm on a diet as well, so,
0: Hazel, is this the last-minute diet before you go on holiday where you're like, I need to lose weight and I've just decided I'm going to eat salad between now and Wednesday?
2: Yeah, it's been the last 4 weeks. I'm absolutely starving. I'm going to pass out with hunger.
0: Oh, no. But then when you go on holiday, you're just going to have a good time.
2: Absolutely. It's all inclusive, so I'll be there and having a good time.
0: Brilliant.
2: Loving life.
0: You're going to enjoy that. But so what can I do for you?
2: So funny. So I was listening to you, like, the tennis chat that Andre Agassi. So I used to be obsessed. I had posters in my room. Remember when you used to have posters?
0: Yes.
2: Oh, I had every poster I fancy. And then when I heard it was going to be Steffi Graf, I was gutted.
0: That's right, it was Steffi. Oh. Steffi Graf was the other one because she was big at the same time. Because he used to wear a headband and he had all the blonde locks flowing out of it.
2: The long hair, the headband, and then I think she made him cut it and he went bald. Oh my God, it was devastating.
0: How dare she do that to him? That hair was tremendous.
2: That was my man.
0: Producer Rory sitting here, he's just like, what the heck are you two going on about?
1: This sounds like a big part of the childhood that I missed out on.
2: Well, absolutely. You missed out big time.
0: You did, absolutely. He was absolutely amazing. And we were the same. We just absolutely loved him. And it made me play tennis. But listen, don't get me wrong. And now I couldn't probably hit a ball with a tennis racket. But no, I loved it at the time. No. It was great.
2: I could throw and hit it in that coordination
0: Are you going on holiday?
2: So we're going to Rhodes. So me, Jay and Sam and mum and dad are going to Rhodes. So normally it's just Jay, Sam and myself. But Nan and Grandpa are coming this year, so it's going to be very interesting.
0: Nice. Are they going for babysitting?
2: Well, no, because my boys are 18 and 15.
0: All right, so they'll be with you then?
2: Well, potentially. I can say it'll be interesting.
0: Yeah.
2: It'll be interesting. We'll see how it goes.
0: Well, listen, good luck with all the packing and the cleaning and the cooking
2: Thank
0: and everything.
2: You, my darling.
0: And have a great holiday.
2: Thank you so much. Have a great weekend. Bye.
0: Bye.
2: Love you, bye.

0: It's the Big Saturday Summer Show, which is now the Big Saturday Andre Agassi Show. Gillian says, I was in love with Agassi and his hair, but I found out last year it was a wig he was wearing and he was actually bald the whole time. So you and I were creased at this and thought, no, surely not. So obviously we took to Google to find out what the actual answer was. And it's true.
1: Andre Agassi wore a wig. He began losing his hair at 19.
0: That's
1: and
0: not
1: then
0: good.
1: The night before the 1990 final, his wig fell apart in the shower. His brother had to put it back together with 20 bobby pins and hope that it would stay together for the final match.
0: Oh my God. So bobby pins, they're like Kirby grips.
1: Yeah.
0: So he had to get his wig put on before the final. So wait a minute. All this time we've been talking about the hats with the hair stuck to the back of the head. That's pretty much what he would wear. And we're all getting excited. We had posters of Andre Agassi on our wall. And all that time, it was a wig. I can't believe this. I mean, it's literally Saturday, the 4th of July, and I'm only just finding this out. And this was many, many moons ago. I'm telling you what, Rory, I'm in shock. I'm going to have to go for a wee seat. Rory, I'm devastated at this.
1: We're ruining people's childhoods and teenage memories.
0: Yeah, I do apologise. I'm really sorry. In fact, it's almost like, what's her name? Sandra.
2: Really, really sorry. I didn't realise that it was... I'm sorry.
3: Why are you laughing? It's not a funny situation.
0: She's really, really, really sorry. Clyde One.
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0: I'm Lynn. It's the big Saturday summer show and we're doing the big gig giveaway this weekend. Over the next few weeks, you can win your way to some of the big gigs this summer, like Calvin Harris, Florence and the Machine and Heather on the Hill Festival. This weekend, it's all about Biffy Clyro at Edinburgh's Summer Sessions at the Royal Highland Showground. It's happening on Friday, the 21st of August. And of course, Summer Sessions Glasgow are finishing tonight, I believe.
1: I think so.
0: It's My Chemical Romance tonight. During the week, it was Pitbull, it was Alanis Morissette, and last week, of course, it was Kings of Leon. So many good gigs coming up over the next month or so. And you could be there at Biffy Clyro. You're listening out for the big gig horn, which I'll tell you about, and I'll let you hear it very soon. But that's what we've got tickets for. I'm on the Biff at Edinburgh Summer Sessions. Right now, this is Sienna Spyro and Die on This Hill. It's Saturday on the Big Saturday Summer Show.

0: She had a Spyro and Die on this hill. I'm Lynn Hogan. I'm with you until 6 o'clock. Producer Rory is here. Yeah. I brought in the goods.
1: You did.
0: A couple of yum yums for us. And you know, see, when you're at work, if you work during the week in an office, normally you would start at 8:30, 9-ish, and then it usually gets to like 11 a.m. and you start getting the wee snacky snack feeling.
1: Yeah.
0: And I feel like because it's Saturday, we were on at 2. It's now coming up for 4. That's halfway through the show. It's now snacky snack time.
1: I'm with that.
0: It's yum yum time. Clyde One.
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0: All right, hope you're having a good weekend. I'm Lynn Hogan. This is the Big Saturday Summer Show. And right now, it's 4 o'clock. Here's an update on the latest news.
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14: The top stories this are: the loved ones of a murdered Scottish woman who was found on Crete 17 years ago say they don't know what the future holds after her killer was finally found guilty yesterday. Jean Hanlon's family had to hire a private investigator to build a case against him after authorities initially said her death was an accident. But her murderer went home from court because he has a mental health condition while judges listened to his appeal. Son Michael Porter's telling us he can't understand it.
15: Even now we know he killed our mum. He is the person. So we can put an end to that, where we have that confirmation of constant scenarios going through your head. We now know it was him, and it's clear fact that it's him. We can't do anything.
14: Experts are advising us to tighten up privacy settings on social media posts showing our kids. Criminals are using public photos and AI to create sexual abuse images before threatening to release them unless they're paid. Detectives in the Caribbean are still trying to find out why a man from Fife was shot and killed. Police on St. Vincent and the Grenadines say Daniel Vetrino bled to death after the gun attack on Wednesday. The 37-year-old from Dysart had been working at a highly exclusive resort. Now, the partner of journalist Lira McKee, shot dead in Londonderry riots in 2019, is telling us she's traumatised after her recent murder trial. The new IRA claimed responsibility for her death. Yesterday, three men were found not guilty. Sarah Canning says it's been so tough.
1: Very traumatising. You know, for weeks of that trial, we watched the footage from that night. I saw from different angles, you know, the moments after Lira was shot. I had to listen to the aftermath. I could hear myself screaming and things like that. And that was really, it was intense and it really impacted you. And it's just, there's a part of me that is angry.
14: And there's been an upset in the women's singles to start the action on Middle Saturday at Wimbledon. Belgium's Elise Mertens has beaten 2022 champ and second seed Elina Rybakina on number one court.
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14: Cloudy and wet in central and south areas, drier and brighter in the north, highs between 16 and 20. That's the latest. I'm Lindsay Heron.
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0: Right, let's get the big tunes on. Venga Boys coming up. Avicii on the way after this from Alex Warren, Fever Dream.

0: Mega Boys, we like to party. I'm Lynn. It's the big Saturday summer show. Hope you're all right. Benson Boone coming up. Bruno Mars on the way. GBX is here from 6 o'clock tonight. George Bowie's got all your Saturday night anthems. And then later on, Callum Gallagher is here with a hits party. And, well, there's a story today that I need more info on. But when I came in, you know, producer Rory and I, we sit and talk about the show. We, right, what we're going to do today. Big, big work goes into it. Lots of effort, lots of planning goes into the show, but there's a story.
1: It's all right,
0: like 10 minutes of planning. Liverpool, the football team, have won a special trophy, but yeah. I feel like I need more info on this. It's called the Hedgehog Trophy.
1: So obviously it's off season just now, yeah. But they've still managed to pick up a trophy this week, the Hedgehog Trophy, mm-hmm. which is my favourite thing. They are the most hedgehog friendly football club in the UK.
0: Now, I have so many questions. Like, how do you become the hedgehog-friendly football club? Is if you're doing a game, if you're playing football and there's a hedgehog, you pick it up and you run to the side, there's a little hedgehog. Like, how do they get this trophy? Why?
1: So basically, it's all about how the club embraces wildlife. Like, so Liverpool, for example, got little hedgehog houses around the stadium that the hedgehogs can live in so they don't get disturbed when there's games on and stuff.
0: Actually, around the stadium?
1: Yeah, they've got hedgehog highways so that they can easily get through places, so there's not just big walls, there'll be a hole that a hedgehog can get through.
0: In the stadium?
1: Yeah.
0: That's insane. I mean, that's great, but also it'd be good if they did that for actual people to get out quicker other than the hedgehogs. That would make a lot of sense. Now, please tell me that the trophy is a little hedgehog shape.
1: The trophy is not.
0: It's not.
1: It's just a standard trophy.
0: So it's not even got a wee hedgehog in it?
1: No.
0: Oh, that's disappointing. Get them a new one. Make them a new one, a wee hedgehog. Well, well done to Liverpool.

0: Miley Cyrus and Flowers. The
1: big. You ready to have a good time?
2: Gig.
1: Thank you so much.
2: Giveaway.
0: Right, how do you fancy going to see Biffy Clyro at Summer Sessions? It's the Royal Highland Showground on the 21st of August. It's a Friday, so you know what that means. Party.
3: Big night out.
0: Yeah, big night out. Friday night, Biffy Clyro. It's going to be amazing. I've got a pair of tickets that could be yours, and you just need to call us when you hear the big gig horn. Now, this is what it sounds like. Don't start phoning me just now, because this is not your cue to call, but this is what it sounds like. This is just to let you know what you're listening out for. That's it. Now, when you hear it, you need to call us on 0333 20 20 400. So the next time you hear it is when you call in, okay? The number again, 0333 20 20 400. Calls are charged at standard rate. Some providers may apply further charges. As soon as you hear the big gig horn, lines will be open for 5 minutes and then we'll select a winner at random. You are playing across the Hits Radio Network in Scotland. You've got to be 18 or over to take part. And the gig is open to anyone aged 14 and over. Under 16s must be accompanied by an adult aged at least 21. Okay, so that's what you need to know. You'll find all the usual competition terms on our website, but you're listening out for that cue to call the big gig horn for your chance to go and see Biffy Clyro.
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It's your love I'm lost in. 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And I'm tired of being so exhausted. 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Your

0: Liz Capaldi, that's the Bruises. Lynn Hogan, it is the big Saturday summer show.
1: The big.
2: You ready to have a good time?
1: Gig.
2: Thank you so much!
1: Giveaway.
0: We have got loads of good gig tickets to give away and up for grabs right now. Biffy Clyro tickets. You heard the cue to call. I'm going to go to the phones right now. Hello, who's that?
3: Hello, it's Vince.
0: Hello, Vince, how are you?
3: I'm fine, thank you.
0: Good, what are you up to, Vince? What's happening?
3: Still working, and I've been hitting my finger on that trigger, waiting on that going off for ages.
0: Have you just been sitting there waiting for the cue to call? I'm wanting these tickets.
3: That's the one.
0: Have you been to see Biffy Clyro before?
3: I've been to see them. I used to take my son everywhere when they were gigging to Edinburgh and Glasgow and that, so I got right into them, so excellent band, great.
0: When was the last time you went to see them?
3: It was a couple of years ago now, with my son and his friends. I had a whole gang for in the bus.
0: Oh, brilliant. A bus trip to any gig is always a good one.
3: Yep, perfect.
0: Right, well, listen, you're going to go and see them again. You've got the tickets.
3: Oh, brilliant. Thank you very much.
0: Well done, yes, Vince. Yes. Who are you going to take with you? Your son?
3: I'll probably take my son or my partner who's into Biffy now and a few other bands.
0: Well, I love how you're into them and now your partner, she's like, I love them as well because you probably listen to them all the time now.
3: Yep, excellent.
0: Excellent. Well, listen, well done. You're going to see them. Part of Summer Sessions at the Royal Highland Showground. It's on Friday the 21st of August, Vince. Enjoy.
3: Excellent. Thank you very much.
0: Oh, how amazing is that? Well done, Vince. Him and his partner are going to see Biffy Clyro Friday 21st of August as part of Summer Sessions. And listen, you can still be there. More tickets up for grabs tomorrow on our big gig giveaway. You're listening out for that cue to call. Gregor and Lindsay will have all the details tomorrow morning from 9.

0: the 4th of July. I'm Len. It's coming up for 4:45. What's going on, Rory? Why do you look so shocked and surprised there?
1: No, you just do that thing every single weekend where it's just like, I'm just going to talk now.
0: Yeah,
1: no
0: I don't. Well, I mean, I'm the one pushing the microphone fader up, so I just do what I want if
1: That's
0: I'm ready.
1: It gives me the fear.
0: It gives me the fear as well. Got a message in. All right, Georgie boy. It's a wee bit early, but can I get a shout out for Big Sean, Andy, Frenchie, and the rest of the troops? Play a wee tune for his middle finger, please. A wee bit early. It's coming up for 4:45. Georgie boy's not on until 6. But I've done your shout out, and hopefully, I'm guessing he'll stick on middle finger 100%. Tonight. Yeah, but he's on from 6 o'clock on GBX.
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0: The big Saturday summer show. I'm Lynn Hogan. I'm with you until 6 o'clock. I've got a new phone. It's up and running. We were chatting about this last week, and I was saying how much of a hassle it is.
1: You wait like 5 days to set up your new phone.
0: I usually do, but because my son, my eldest, Noel, was getting my old iPhone, when the new one arrived, lo and behold, it had only been delivered for about 10 minutes. And he's like, when can I get your phone? When can I get your phone? And I was like, well, I'll need to set up the new one for you, but when? So I thought, I'm going to have to do this. I'm not going to get a minute's peace. So obviously, I got the phone, set up mine. But hey, do you know what the funny thing was? It was actually a little bit easier because now, with the iPhone, if you

0: sit the two together, they connect.
1: Welcome to 2026,
0: love. Honestly, my mind was absolutely blown. It was like, sit to your phone, and then I sat it next to it, and then it was like they were connecting through each other. So it didn't take that long, honestly. I still can't believe it.
1: Have you heard of this thing called contactless?
0: That's true, but I didn't realise that phones could do that now. I'm thinking back in the day where you had to, like, you would sync your contacts and stuff to the cloud, then you would re-download everything from the cloud on the new phone, and then I thought, I'm going to have to download all the apps and then, you know, get back into them, and I don't know the password for this, but it did all for me.
1: Well, was it not back in your day? You had to write all the phone numbers down in a wee black book and then copy them back onto the new phone, type them all in individually.
0: By the way, to be fair, there was actually a time where I did have to do that. This was, like, between the Motorola phone, where you had the little aerial, so that brick of a phone. Then it was like the Nokia kind of came into play, the Motorola Razr one.
1: The Razr, the flip phone.
0: The pink that flip phone. That is an iconic phone. In fact, to be fair, if they were to do a version of that, and like, to be fair, I say modern times, as long as I've got Instagram, a camera, and
1: WhatsApp.
0: Like WhatsApp, and maybe like ways to get emails from my phones, I'm cool. I don't need anything else on there. I don't actually speak to anybody on the phone. If people phone me, I just stare at it and I'm like, why are they phoning me? Why can't they just text me? Just text me. You've got me on WhatsApp. Why are you phoning me? And then I let it ring out and then I wait 5 minutes, go, sorry, I missed your call. What's up? Hoping that they won't phone back and it'll just be an explanation. But, you know, that pink phone, I would take that any day. That Motorola Razr phone. That was a classic one.
1: It was.
0: But yes, there was a time when I did actually have to write down all the numbers and stuff and then you'd sit and have to put them all back in. But listen, those days are gone. Technology has evolved. And what a treat it was setting up my new phone to only use it for texts and Instagram.

0: Lynn, I'm with you until 6 o'clock, just finding out so much more about mobile phones. Can apparently charge from one phone to another.
1: It's like a new world.
0: It's like, honestly, I'm learning so much on this show.
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0: I hope you're good. It's the weekend. I'm Lynn Hogan. It's Saturday, the 4th of July. Right now, 5 o'clock, here's an update on the latest news.
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14: The top stories this hour. Parents in Scotland are being warned images of their children online could be used to create AI-generated sexual abuse material. The National Crime Agency released guidance. Molly Tulett has the details.
15: Well, analysts have found more than 3,400 videos were generated by artificial intelligence last year, compared to just 13 the year before. Now, a campaign is advising parents and carers to make changes, like adjusting privacy settings on social media. It's as the Internet Watch Foundation says criminal gangs previously created sexual images of children at a school and threatened to release them unless a payment was made. Tech companies are being urged to evaluate and safeguard their AI models.
14: Planned strike action at Aberdeen Airport over the summer has been called off. Baggage staff were set to walk out on Monday for 2 weeks because of a pay dispute, but employer ICTS says an agreement's now been reached. A car's been torched in a Glasgow suburb. The vehicle was deliberately set on fire in the Newton Mearns area just before 1 a.m. Police are appealing for witnesses. Now, Americans at home and abroad are celebrating the 4th of July on their 250th anniversary. But Donald Trump's Freedom 250 organisers have been accused of hijacking the day in the administration's favour. Democrats abroad are hosting a special event in Edinburgh. The organisation's David Burke says it isn't a normal year of celebrations.
16: This 4th of July, it has a special feeling to it because we're not just celebrating democracy that we've had for 250 years. We're trying to defend it for the next 250 years.
14: And in tennis, there's been a massive upset at Wimbledon. Women's champ Iga Swiatek's out. She's been beaten by Filipino Alexandra Ayala. The 2022 champion Elena Rybakina is also out, losing to Belgium's Elise Mertens. And the Williams sisters won't be appearing in the doubles as Serena hasn't recovered from a knee injury in her singles defeat to Maya Joint. The 44-year-old and her 46-year-old sister Venus won six titles together.
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14: Cloudy and wet in central and south areas. Drier and brighter in the north. Highs between 16 and 20. That's the latest. I'm Lindsay Heron.
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0: All right, I'm Lynn. I'm with you till 6 o'clock. Got Sonique on the way after BB Rexha. I'm Faithless now.

0: Teddy Swims and The Door is the big Saturday's summer show.
1: Nearly
0: said the big Scottish summer show. It is Scottish.
1: It is Scottish. It is summer.
0: It is summer and it is Saturday. It's the 4th of July. I'm Lynn. Producer Rory is here.
1: Hiya.
0: To try and keep me right. Taylor Swift's got married. Well, the chat is she's been married now. It's happened.
1: Yeah, so what I've sort of picked up from various different things I've seen. I think she had a little small private ceremony and then had the big fancy one with all the celebs and the family in New York last night.
0: When you say everybody, I mean everybody's at this, like Graham Norton.
1: She had a whole stadium to fill.
0: Yeah.
1: Like an actual stadium that she needed to fill, because otherwise it would look empty and
0: awful.
1: Well,
0: exactly. And it's one of these ones where she's stuck by a word, because when she was on with Graham Norton on the Graham Norton show, she'd said she doesn't want to have that awkward thing where you have to look at your family and go, right, well, you know, I don't think they can get an invite, but then you go, are they as important as them? And you can't pick who's coming to the wedding. She says she just wants kind of everybody to be there. So it's just a case of it will be an extravagant event so that everybody and their pals and their uncles and their aunties can all come to the wedding. And that's effectively what's happened.
1: Aye, but then, like, you've got literally a stadium full of, like, that. There must be people there that are just there because she happened to have come across them at some point in her life.
0: Well, I was following a page today and it was all the people that were not invited, but it was like a parody page, and it had like a picture of Paul Gascoigne holding like an overnight bag that says Gaza has arrived for Taylor Swift's wedding. He's apparently been friends with her for years, and I was like, this is my kind of banner. But also, there's so many AI photos doing the rounds, so I don't think we've officially seen a photo of Taylor Swift in a wedding dress or dresses. But there's so many photos doing the rounds that look like her. But there's one, the worst one that I saw was her with Travis. And it looked like it was an actual wedding photo. But next to it was Sabrina Carpenter, in which was a tiny, tiny wee glitter dress. Like the ones that she wears on stage. And you're like, she didn't wear that. And
1: unless she was performing. Because there was performances at the wedding.
0: That's right. Ed Sheeran was performing as well.
1: My favourite thing is Adam Sandler being the officiant.
0: That's right. Now, do you think Adam Sandler dressed up, or do you think he was in proper Adam Sandler gear, like joggies and an oversized hoodie?
1: Like the shorts and the sandals.
0: Yeah. I hope he was wearing that, because I can't imagine him in anything else. And that's pretty much how I dress most of the time anyway.

0: something good. Ewan McVicar, Tell Me Something Good on Clyde One. By the way, I fancy going to see him. He's just announced he's doing Aberdeen and in Dundee at the Live House on October the 3rd. Two very good venues, so I'm sure that'll be good gigs if you're going to that. Coming up on Clyde One, Rihanna and Alex Warren next.
1: Clyde One.
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0: day afternoon. What is it, afternoon, or do we class this as evening?
1: No, it's half five at night.
0: It's late afternoon. At night?
1: Ah, it's night time.
0: I would say it's late
1: then, like,
0: afternoon.
1: After seven, you get into the evening.
0: Well, yeah, that, but it's it, hold on a second. You're saying just now is night time?
1: Yeah.
0: No, it's late afternoon, and then after six, it's evening. That's what I'm going with. But speaking of night time, there's something happening around your house just now, which you only know because your front door thing has gone off.
1: I've got a video doorbell on the front door, and evidently it's aware that I'm a bit of a foodie because it's just started buzzing at me because the ice cream van's pulled up outside. And I'm like, is that a sign? Like, even my doorbell knows now that I just like a wee snack.
0: Yeah, and normally when you hear that, have you got that so that it tells you so that you can then reach for the first pair of shoes at the front door?
1: Right,
0: and
1: so
0: run
1: I can shout out the says, can I get a pound for the ice cream?

0: In the arena, we've just been having a full-on chat about the ice cream vans that go around. And I was just telling producer Rory that back in the day, say this is about 85, but I remember going out to the Icy and getting VHS.
1: Like an actual videotape?
0: Yeah.
1: So from the ice cream van?
0: Like a film. So you would go out there, my mum would say, go and run out to Willie Dick. That was the Icy's name. You'd run out and you'd grab like VHS, so it would be the Bodyguard or whatever was out at that time.
1: So like, was it like a specific like ice cream van with VHS tapes? Or did they also have like the ice cream, the sweeties?
0: I had everything.
1: Surely
0: I,
1: done popcorn if he's doing
0: no,
1: films.
0: No popcorn, but good ice cream, and you'd get all your wafers and everything. Chris, I used to get Exiosies, these like little beef crisps. Do you remember them? They were good. Do you still get them? I loved Exiosies. Sometimes, like quarterbacks and stuff, you can buy them in bulk off Amazon, like big boxes. How do I know that? Because I've done it before.
1: See, with the videotapes, though, like, did you have to then, like, take them back? Like, would you come back around the next round and you have to take the video back?
0: Yeah, well, remember when, like, your local ice cream van was very regular, so you'd come around about two or three times a day. So you knew the times you'd run out and you could maybe change it for another one, or you'd just go out and get your snacks, your bottles of juice, everything. You'd take your empties out there and get your money back on them.
1: And over time, did he move on from, like, VHS tapes to DVDs?
0: To DVDs, yeah.
1: No, you're joking.
0: And then
1: come
0: up
1: on.
0: Until recently, he was doing slushies and hot dogs. See?
1: So a proper movie night from the ice cream van.
0: Exactly. Bring That's them brilliant. Back, though. He's no longer doing it anymore, which is a shame, but bring them back. Ice cream vans are just the best. Coming up before GBX, DJ Fresh and Rita Ora and Taylor Swift is on the way next. Clyde One.
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1: Oh, I know. Boy, oh boy. Or barely awake. Paddle to the metal.
2: Oh, man. I should do this for a living.
0: It feels good to be Boatu. 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
3: For goodness sake. Also, George is on from 6. It's so funny at this time, though, because I keep getting phone calls and I'm like, oh, I must be so popular. No, folk are like, all right, George, but I'm like, George isn't here yet. He's not on yet. But he is on the way with GBX after 6 o'clock here on Clyde.

0: Throwback from 1999, Armin van Helden, You Don't Know Me. The lyrics still hit hard in 2026. Like, you don't even know me. So why do you try and tell me what to do? Why do you try and let me... What's the lyrics in it? Let me live my life.
1: I don't know, but this got really deep and it's like nearly 6 o'clock on a Saturday night.
0: It's true though, the lyrics hit different.
1: It's the kind of chat you have in the kitchen at about 11 o'clock before you head out.
0: 11 o'clock, try 4 a.m. in the morning when you get home for a night out. That's usually the chat then, which now sounds even better to lead us into some GBX. But before we go, what are you having for your tea tonight? Don't say picky bits.
1: I've got an empty tonight, so I'm not being forced into picky bits by the other half. I think I might make nachos, like a wee beef chili nachos.
0: Oh, you're going to cook?
1: Really craving that tonight.
0: Do you know what? That does actually sound good. And it's always better when you make them because then you get the ratio correct with the cheese and the dips and the, everything else that you put
1: so
0: on it.
1: So much cheese.
0: Well, I am going to get a Chinese.
1: Shock, surprise.
0: It never fails. I'll be back next Saturday. And George is on the way next with the GBX anthems.
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17: 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I'm George Bowie. 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
20: The top stories this hour: the loved ones of a murdered Scottish woman who was found on Crete 17 years ago say they don't know what the future holds after her killer was finally found guilty. Jean Hanlon's family had to hire a private investigator to build the case against him after authorities initially thought it was an accident. But her murderer went home from court because he has a mental health condition and judges are listening to his appeal. Her son, Michael Porter, is telling us he can't understand it.
21: Even now we know he killed our mum. He is the person. So we can put an end to that where we have that confirmation is of constant scenarios going through your head. We now know it was him and it's clear fact that it's him. We can't do anything.
20: Police have charged the 36-year-old man after a teenage girl was raped in Glasgow. The 16-year-old was attacked in Springburn Park last Friday night. Officers are thanking the public for their help in catching the suspect, who's due in court on Monday. Detectives in the Caribbean are still trying to find out why a man from Fife was shot and killed. Police on St. Vincent and the Grenadines say Daniel Vetrino bled to death after the gun attack on Wednesday. The 37-year-old for Dysart had been working for a highly exclusive resort. Americans in Scotland are marking the 4th of July on the 250th anniversary of the USA. In Washington, D.C., the Trump administration is facing criticism after being accused of hijacking the celebrations. Democrats abroad, David Burke, says it doesn't reflect America as it should be.
1: In Washington, D.C., literally right now, you know, you will see this sort of strange cardboard, plywood, frankly, cheap definition of what America is. These sort of strange elements to it with arches all over the place, and it's empty.
20: In sport, Alex Oxlade-Chamberlain has signed a new one-year deal with Celtic, and the Scotland rugby team face Argentina at 8:10 in the Nations Championship.
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20: Cloudy and wet in central and south areas, drier and brighter in the north, highs between 16 and 20. That's the latest. I'm Lindsay Heron.
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then, Running We Go on a Saturday night. I'm George Bowie. That's Jamie B, Nova Scotia's remix of Rude the Silver's Touch Me. What a tune that is as well. Absolutely massive at the festivals right now. It's a big sing-along. Right, we are ready to take your shout-outs. We'll get your requests on after 7 o'clock, but up until then, we're just doing shout-outs on 0333 2020 400. It's a local rate call, so it's fine to phone me. 0333 2020 400. Get in touch, and we could get you on after Calvin and Jazzy.

0: Love that tune. It's Symmetric and Caroline on the Saturday Night GBX. I'm a raver from DJ Rankin in there. Play his new tune a little bit later, which is a Celine Dion remix, and it's banging. Armin van Buuren and Sasha doing the vocal on Set Me Free. Satisfied, my GBX mashup of that for Calvin Harris and Jazzy. I threw Ayla into the mix as well. And we kicked off with Touch Me. Stay right there, because more of your shout-outs and more big tunes on the way. The legendary Mauro Picotto plays next.
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13: Clyde One. The number one dance show in Scotland. GBX with George Bowie.

Otto Komodo, I'm George Bowie. We are on the air with the GBX. If you want a shout out tonight, 0333 2020 400. Get in touch. We'll do the request later. We're just doing the shout outs right now, and you could be on after Joe Corey's devotion.

0: 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Let's see what's doing.
1: Hiya, can I get a shout out, please? For Claire and Charlene. It's a hen night and we're on the way to Edinburgh. Go try with us, please.
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3: I'm Ailey Moms, Emma and my other pal, and Antonio. Me and my pal are having a sleepover. Thank you, bye.

0: DJ Sammy hit the big number one with Heaven back in the day, but I always loved the Dash Berlin version. That was my favorite, and that's the one we're playing right there. Rhythm as a Dancer from Snap in there too. Cosmo Cruise, Show No Shame, a Metro Soul Coats anthem, if ever there was one. Big favorite of my pal Joe Deacon. And we played you Devotion, which is Joe Corey's new tune. Loving a little bit of that as well. Gonna bang it a bit with that No Good Push Your Feeling On tune on the way next.
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1: Clyde One. George Bowie. In the mix.

my favourite mashup right now because there's so many tunes in there, like The Nightcrawlers, Push Your Feeling On, No Good Start, The Dance, Insomnia's in there too. It's M and DW. Hope you're enjoying the anthems tonight. We're going to get more of your shout-outs on shortly. It's 0333 2020 400, but let's do Game of Love first.

0: If you're phoning the show, 333-2020-400, let's see what you're saying.
1: Can I go to from my friend Sam and Ross? We're going out for dinner tonight, meeting up. Thank you very much.
2: Hi, to get a shout out for Kieran, he's 18 today. Oh, we're down at Thundrum Holiday Park. Bye.
1: Can I go to from my friend Sam and Ross? We're going out for dinner tonight, meeting up. Thank you very much.
2: Hi, to get a shout out for Kieran, he's 18 today. Oh, we're down at Thundrum Holiday Park.
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1: 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Boy, oh boy. Or barely awake. Paddle to the metal.
2: Oh, man. I should do this for a living.
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0: Chris was on the show last night doing a guest mix for us. Thanks to Si for that. He's an English DJ, but he lives in Scotland and has for many, many years in Inverness. And we class him as one of our own because he's a top lad. Did so many great tunes back in the day, like Happiness Happening, like Seven Colours. That was an anthem. And that's a new one. It's Torn. Before that, Amy McDonald, Can You Hear Me? Or GBX and Outforce remix. And our pal Jamie B remix and Game of Love from Joyce. And throw an Ellie Mac Celebrate into it as well, just to make it pop. Kimmick have a brand new tune out. We're working with Kimmick last week at the Granite City Festival and they were amazing. And the new song is Where Do We Go? We're playing it in just a sec, so stay right there.
1: Okay. Clyde One.
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big tunes on a Saturday night, and we love a bouncy track. There is Where Do We Go, the brand new song from Dundee's Kimmick. Of course, Hannah's got her Doof in the Park Festival in Dundee on this weekend, on tonight. And we had Hannah on the show last night having a wee chat about it. We love Hannah. Just amazing watching her journey. But the Kimmick boys are doing their thing as well. Absolutely smashing it.

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1: Hi, Georgie boy.
0: 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What's happening?
1: You know about it, Terry boy, me.
0: What can I do for you tonight, Terry?
1: Doing the deliveries, Georgie boy. We'll get you featured for Symmetric soon.
0: I will get Symmetric on for you soon too, Terry. Cheers, pal. Hello.
2: Hello, can I get a shout out, please?
0: Let's do it. Who for?
2: Can I get a shout out for Daz in the trip and also Petey Cressy?
0: I can do that, no problem.

0: sick puppies. We like to party. Hello, George here. Give a shout out to Gordon out doing deliveries in Alloa tonight. Looking for stumbling in. I can play that, no problem. Please shout out Ava Rose, 9 yesterday, and can dance better than the older generation. Say, Mum and Dad, got to take your word for it. I bet she can dance better than me. I'm appalling. Hello.
1: Hello, dear. Shout out, please.
0: Yes, who for?
1: It's for my daughter, Jennifer. She's up at Paisley, the RA.
0: RAH? Is she all right?
1: No, she's got a torn ligament and severe damage to her knee.
0: Oh, Jesus.
1: She's cleaning up and I've took her back in again, so...
0: She'll not be doing the can-can this weekend, eh?
1: No,
0: let's get a wee song on for her, even though she can't dance about, all right?
1: Will you play Castle in the Sky?
0: I will play that next.
1: It reminds me of her and her best pal. We're one of her best pals, Zara.
0: All good. All right, I'll sort that out next. Lovely speaking to you.
1: Thank you. Thanks,
0: Ben. Tell her I was asking for her. I hope she's back on her feet soon.
1: Do, Dobby. Thank you.
0: Castle in the Sky next. Clyde One.
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0: Vandal, Ian Vandal, who smashed it at the TTF gig a couple of weeks ago. Incredible. Did a set with DD and it was amazing. Castles in the Sky. Hello.
1: Hey, George, where are you?
0: Hello, Chris. What can I play tonight, sir?
1: Can we get Seven Cities by Solar Stone, George?
0: Top tune. We trance classic right there, pal.
1: Thanks very much, George.
0: All right. See you a bit. Can I get a shout out for Mark and the OAP from Allison out for a wee run in the car? Shout to Gordon doing deliveries. The Mackenzie travelling back from St Andrews. Looking for Concrete Angel. You know that's going to come up. So GBX, we're going to say. Hello, George. Here, please get a shout out for Oren, Olivia and Efi, who are in Oban having a sleepover together. Yeah, we tune on for them. That'd be great. And shout out for Siobhan, Chrissy, Taylor, Hayden, Millie, Amanda, Kieran, Junior, Caden and Dylan. All in Marmaris. Listen to you. In the flower of Scotland. Hello, you guys. Thanks for having us on. In the boozer from Turkey. I love that.

0: Sailor Stone. What a tune that is. Takes me back. Busy on the phones tonight. 0333 20 20 400. Hello.
1: Hello. I was just wondering if you could play Ultra Beat. Sure feels good. Jenny,
0: Dean,
1: Jerome and Brian.
0: Doing it next. See you later.
1: Right. Thank you. Bye.
0: I want to do a shout out for Ultra Beat. Ultra Beat and Flip and Phil, actually, who I did a gig with last week. They're in our GBX tent at the Granite City Festival in Aberdeen, and they absolutely smashed it. The place just went crazy. They finished the night, actually, and they were on fire, as always, as they were in the Clubland Tour. Don't expect anything less from these guys.

0: for Milk King, Walk on Water. That's a great tune. I'll get that lined up. JP says, can I get a shout out for Ellen and Lizzie? And if you could play Stay With Me by Symmetric, that would be great. So much love for Symmetric at the moment. Definitely going to play that tune in the next 5-10 minutes, all right? A shout out for everyone that came to Tropicana in Edinburgh this afternoon. I love that gig. It's like one of my favourites. Every time we do it, it's always sold out. Generation GBX was just all the classics. I was literally sweat dripping off me. It was incredible. What a day. So big love to everyone that made that such a special event. Love it. See you next time. Hello.
1: Hey, Georgie boy.
0: How you doing, mate? What's happening?
1: Not bad. Can I get a shout out and a tune?
0: Yes, what's your tune?
1: Hardcore Feeling.
0: No problem. Play it next. Who's it for?
1: It's for my Mrs. Katie and my kids, Amelia and Kagan.
0: All good. Take care, man. Have a good night.
1: Perfect. See you later.

Charlie Lonoy's Mental Feel. Such a tune. Hardcore feelings. Yeah, so many requests for that. Now, I might be slightly biased because you are my mates, but I generally think this is one of the tunes of the year and probably the best thing they've done yet. And they've done some banging stuff. That brand new Symmetric tune is played right now on the Saturday Night GBX.

0: Edge right there. Save me from Symmetric. Let's talk about that time you went to a festival and your pal wanted to go home early. Hello.
1: George, bye.
0: Hello, what's going on?
1: Not much. We're just on the way up the road. We were at Drift in the Park, but my friend's not well.
0: Oh, imagine having to leave Ellie as a mate. How raging would you be?
1: I know, but we've got a wee tune on for her.
0: Okay, well, what can we play?
1: She's a belter.
0: No problem. Coming up next. See ya.
1: Bye.
0: Seems quite appropriate.

0: Oh, so busy tonight. If you phone the show, I'm on 0333 2020 400. A lot of people asking for Billy Gilly's new tune, which we've been playing over the past couple of weeks. So we'll get Billy's new one on soon. Hello.
1: Can you get a song?
2: Hello? Can I get a song?
0: Yes, you can get a song, no problem. We in which way? Yeah.
2: TTF.
1: The Glen.
0: Do you want TTF or the Glen?
1: She wants the Glen. She wants to say she's going to Egypt on Monday.
0: You're going to Egypt?
2: Oof. I'm going to Egypt on Monday.
0: You see the pyramids and stuff?
2: What?
0: What? There's pyramids there. Mum will point them out. You can't even miss them. They're big pointy things. I will get the Glen on for you next, darling. See ya.

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0: Lost Brothers, Cry Little Sister. Can I get a shout out for Dalton and get Still Into You? He'll get on soon, no problem. Shout out for Nicole from Ryan. Got her 15th anniversary on Tuesday. Well, congratulations. Don't know how she's put up with me so long, George. I'm sure it's fine. Let me take another call. Hello.
1: Hi.
0: Hi, who's that?
1: Oscar.
0: Right, Oscar, what's going on? What's your chat tonight?
1: I'm playing football with my dad.
0: Nice, are you looking for a tune?
1: Yeah, TTF, same frequency.
0: No bother, what one?
1: New Emotion.
0: Coming up, see you.

0: How you doing, Georgie boy?
1: Oh, good man, what's happening?
0: I was wondering if I could get a wee request and a shout out, please.
1: Aye, who's the request for?
0: It's for TV and Emma for Dumfries.
1: Okay, and what's the song?
0: And do you want to put on something with Plum's Lovely Vocals or
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2: Yes, you are.
3: Cool. I'll catch you on for the morrow.
2: Thank you.
3: See ya.
2: Bye.
3: Oh, in the background, hello there. Thanks very much. Here's Plum and those lovely vocals and Paul Van Dyke. I don't deserve you.

0: Olio, just like I wish you as for Tom and all the boys and girls. The train got cancelled from Glasgow to Alba, so we're in Aruba at the moment.
1: There you go. Well, have fun in your Aruba.
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17: 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Who's ready to groove?

0: Saturday night, and we are here with the GBX Anthems. I'm George, and it is very, very, very busy on the phones tonight. So let's get back in. Hello.
1: All right. What's happening? Can we have a shout out for Callie and Charlie?
0: I'll do that next. See ya.
1: It's Charlie's birthday.
0: Happy birthday, Charlie.
1: Thank you.
0: Bye. Hello.
2: What's happening, Georgie boy?
0: It's all good. It's Saturday night. Banging out the tunes.
2: Can I get a shout out for you, Georgie boy, for having your MVP awards?
0: No problem, thank you very much. That's very kind.
2: Can you play Billy Gailey, please?
0: Will do, see ya.
2: Thank you, bye.
0: Let's get Billy's new tune on right now. We had it all. I feel like this last night and the reaction was insane.

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As long as you were back for tea or the streetlights coming off, we were the last generation to truly live like this. You hardly see kids playing anymore. It's sad, really. We had it all, and we didn't even realise.

0: And we didn't even realize.
1: Done so many festivals with Billy Gillies this year, and he is smashing it every single time. Class. What a guy. Had it all, a new tune. Love it. Hello.
2: Hello, it's Hazel.
1: Hello, Hazel. What's happening?
2: So I'm getting the house ready, I'm doing the cooking, the cleaning, the tidying, we're going to Rhodes on Wednesday.
1: Nice.
2: Meanwhile, okay. My boy's going to see you in the temple.
1: Temple tonight is going to be rocking, cannot wait. Tell him to come early because I'm on at 12.
2: Oh, he's on his way now.
1: He's queuing outside right now. I'll pass him on the way home for the studio. See you later, Hazel, enjoy your holiday.
2: Okay, bye.
1: Hello, George. I got a shout out to Lawrence and Cliff. We're in Edinburgh from Sarah. If you could play a wee tune for them, that would be great. And hi to Claire and Richie, listening in a cabin with a wood fire burning right now. Nice.

I still can't believe that me and Cammy got to perform this song on the main stage at Transmit in front of 50,000 people a couple of weeks ago. It just blows my mind. The Whiskey Roll, what a summer this is. Saturday night, I'm George with the GBX Anthems, and this is for the old school.

0: takes me back to the beginning, when it all started.
1: Baby, please do it this time.
0: Hardcore uproar from Together. Shun. Hello.
2: Hi, Josh. How's it going?
0: Good, man. What's happening?
2: Not a lot. How's yourself?
0: Oh, I'm okay. I had a wee busy day just by Edinburgh there, but it was banging. Are you looking for a wee tune or a shout?
2: Tune out the please.
0: Okay, what's the tune?
2: Can I get a... Is it A Thousand Faces? A Million Faces?
0: A Million Faces? Is it? What is it? I've forgotten it. How many faces is it? I need to check and see.
2: Faces are getting too old.
0: Is it Thousand? Yeah, is it Thousand Faces? Million Faces? I don't know what you mean. Otto knows anyway. Let me play it next.
2: So, yeah,
0: who's it for?
2: For Shane and Jason, my boys. Right, thank you, Julie George.
0: It's A Million Voices. You're throwing me off.

0: Johnny, how are you doing? It's Rambo.
1: All right, mate, what's happening?
0: Not much, just going to my father's area.
1: Okay, can I get a wee tune on for you?
0: Sandstorm.
1: Top choice, let me play it next. See you, mate.
0: Come on, thank you, bye.
1: I wonder if everyone calls him Rambo.
2: He just gave himself that name. You know, like that way when you were at school, you could back up the summer holidays. Someone would have a new nickname. Yeah, they call me Slick now. I know, bother Crawford.

0: 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Start my love.
1: Hello, Jersey boy.
0: Hello, you. What's going on?
1: Can I get a wee shout out for my bestie, Julie? It's her 48th birthday. For our bestie, Rhonda. And what's the name of the song? Lovely.
0: Hold me in your arms. That is a tune for Julie.
1: That is it.
0: Coming up next. See ya.
1: Thank you.
0: Take a quick break first.
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0: a shout for Claire and Charlene. The Hen Night. We're en route to Edinburgh. Plays a wee tune. That is not a problem. Look for bits and pieces. I'll get that dug out and on the air very, very soon. A few people asking for that, actually. Let's take a call. Hello.
1: Hi there, George.
0: Hello. I'm all right. What's happening?
1: Look, I'm actually just having a wee quiet night tonight. My daughter and that and my grandchildren are in Turkey.
0: Someone getting their teeth done, or are they just on a holiday?
1: They're just on holiday.
0: Because you always wonder, don't you? It's always hair, teeth, or holiday. You can never tell.
1: Definitely.
0: Normally in that order. Is there a wee song you can play while you're on your own?
1: Yeah. Is there any Die Witness or Amy McDonald?
0: Not a problem. I'll get one of those on for you next. I'll see you soon.
1: Thank you very much. Take care.
0: Is this me or is that a very random either or?

0: This is my wife's favourite tune. It's like every gig. She's like, play All If I Had One More. You're not maybe asking for a question, maybe.
1: What would you like to hear again?
0: Die with us. Played Amy earlier, so that makes sense. This is random. Fiona says, hello, George. We need a massive GBX shout out to help Scotland win Tiger Shed of the Year. Ayrshire Pub Shed. The Stags Heat is the only Scottish finalist in the final five of the pub category, battling the English and the Welsh entries. You can vote daily until the 14th. Read our sheds. Okay, well, maybe I'll go vote for you when I come off here. It's the least I can do. Hello.
2: Hi, George.
0: Hello. How's that?
2: Hi, it's David. So, 10 years ago today, I called you and to wish my niece, Abby, a happy birthday. I wonder if you could play a song and thank Joanne and Frank for having us, please.
0: No bother. What song can I play?
2: Can you please play Superstar?
0: I will do.
2: Oh, thank you so much.
0: All the best. See you.

0: still one of our most requested songs after all these years. It's just so much love for that, isn't it?
1: Love it! Yara Superstar, hello!
2: Hello, George. How are you tonight?
1: I'm doing great. How have you been, Yara?
2: Not too bad, George.
1: Were you at Granite City last week? Because I never saw you.
2: Hi, George, but I missed you. I ended up having to come home early because I wasn't well.
1: Oh, nightmare. Oh, you missed it. It was some night. We had class. Is there a wee tune I can play you tonight?
2: For Marina and Stuart and that song, Stumbling In.
1: I'll play it next, Marina. See ya.
2: Okay, thanks.

0: from Cyril, hello.
1: Hey, George boy, can I get a shout-out for Catherine, please?
0: Of course you can, not a problem.
1: Can I also get a song, You and I by John Neal?
0: Okay, see you later.
1: Thank you.
0: That is a top tune and is a banger. I'll dig it out and play next. Hey. Clyde
2: One. 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

0: Such a tune that. That vocal's incredible. I love it. I'm doing a guest mix for us a couple of years back. Here's John Neal. There's you and I. Hello.
1: Hello, Georgie boy. Oh. Can I have a wee mention for my cousin, please? Sean and Brian.
0: Aye, of course you can. No problem.
1: Just a wee shout out to my cousin, boy. He's vegan, Bobby. He's other vegan, Cara. And just to say, see you soon, cuz. It's party time. Love and miss you loads. Can I put a wee tune on for him, Joe?
0: Would you want?
1: Can I have Beach Ball with Game of Love for it, please?
0: Yes, you can. No problem. See you later.
1: See you later. Thank you. Bye.
0: Love for this mashup from DJ Matt.

0: John Neil, you and I for Catherine just did that.
1: Hope you heard that.
0: And there is DJ Maka. What a tune that is. Smashing it in my gigs, that version. A game of kicking and cruising. Right, let's come back and phone you. Hello.
2: Hello, Georgie.
0: Hello, who's that?
2: This is Ross.
0: What can I do for you tonight, Ross? What's happening?
2: Nothing, just back to the driving range.
0: Nice, so what are we doing?
2: Can I get bits and pieces on?
0: Not a problem, I'll do that for your next pal, all right?
2: Right, cheers, George.
0: See you, Ross, bye, mate. Hello.
3: There you go, speak.
2: Hi.
0: Oh, hello, you, who's that?
4: My name's Molly, and I'm driving back from Blackpool. Could you play bits and pieces for me?
0: You sound a bit young to be driving, Molly.
4: No,
0: I'll get bits and pieces on next for you. See ya.
4: Bye, thank you.
0: Kelsey is not impressed by the dad joke at all.

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2: And we redid it, obviously. Did try to explain to Patrick that you can't swear on the radio in Scotland. It was quite difficult. Because he's Dutch, and apparently you can over there, isn't it? Let's just say that here we go bit said a lot more than here we go initially. But yeah, we got edited up and it's all good. Hello.
3: Oh!
2: Hello, who's up?
3: This is Callum, Michael and Marley.
2: Oh, wow. Full squad there. What can I do for you? You looking for a tune or a shout out or both?
3: Could we have both?
2: Go for it. What's the tune?

0: Let's squeeze one in. Gonna have to shut the phone lines after this. Generation GBX coming up. Hello.
1: Hello, George. Can I get a wee tune on, please?
0: Yes, Mark. What are you after?
1: The Basshead. Is there anybody out there?
0: Love that tune. Let me line up for you, pal.
1: Thank you very much.
0: Have a good night. See you, mate.
1: Cheers. Bye-bye.

Boy, congratulations to the MBE. Could you play a song for Claire? A massive shout out to Peanut Scoop and to Poppy, and big up Keith as well. Hello, Keith. Give a shout out to my pal Stacey. Looking forward to a good night, dear Taylor. Heel toe, no problem. And Rob Varla and Stuart in Abington, they've got their tunes blasting. Here's one you want blasting, turn up nice and loud.

Nathan's listening intently. Hello, George. Can you play Bits and Pieces? It was literally on like 5 minutes ago, Nathan. Where you been, mate? Yeah, shout out for Stu, will you? No problem. Lynn's in Australia with the tunes blasting, said, have a fantastic gig tonight. Looking forward to it. We're at Temple in Clyde Bank tonight, which is always amazing in there. I'm going on about midnight. It's a great lineup. The DJ's on as well.

0: 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So if you like the classics from the 90s and the noughties, then we have got you sorted next. Slide one.
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Feel it.

legendary Tony DeVee. Actually played one of Tony's own songs last night, but that's his remix of S Express and the theme from S Express. Before that, Hilux and Feel It, Up to No Good. Get ready for Insomnia, that's on the air soon. And Baby D, Let Me Be Your Fantasy, the Dancing Divas mix, playing right now.

0: love the old school. I mean, I love all the dance tunes, but see the old school, see the classics like this. This is my kind of bag. Insomnia from Faithless, Baby D in there as well, S Express, Hilux, and the Porn Kings. And stay right there, because Die Witness are in the mix next.
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Generation GBX, all about the old school for the last hour every Saturday night between 9 and 10. Just pledge a die witness. What would you like to hear again? Got What Is Something from TJ, which mashes up Hadaway and Something from Lasgow. So, you know, you get two for the price of one. And before that, let's get Oceanic Insanity on.

0: Such a big anthem, that Forever Young from Interactive. Before that, Critical Mass's remix of Ultrasonic TikTok, which I completely forgotten about and discovered again recently. Love it. BassX, Hardcore Disco, TJ, What Is Something, Insanity Oceanic, and Die Witness to kick it off. I'm doing a wee kind of like tour of Generation GBX parties. We had a massive one in Edinburgh today, which was class, at Tropicana. Completely sold out, and it was just amazing. And next week it's Glasgow, daytime event as well. We're going to be at the Savoy, myself and all the Generation GBX team. So looking forward to that too. We have got Gordon Harry Miller in the mix next.
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4: 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Due to essential maintenance, overnight closures on the M8 eastbound between junction 18 and 16 will continue until Friday the 18th of September from 10 p.m. till 6 a.m. Sunday to Thursday. The eastbound on slips at junction 19 and 18 will be closed. Sign diversions will be in place. For more details, visit swtrotroads.scot.
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0: have time for tonight. What a mix that was, by the way. So many old classics there from the 90s. Thank you, Gordon Harry Miller. Now, it's over to Callum. He's up next. He's here till 1 in the morning. And of course, if you want old school, Gary's got you tomorrow. He has got that amazing Sunday Night Anthem show, which is on the air from 7 till 10. Have a great weekend.
1: Clyde One.
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0: tonight. Let's go! In the mix. It's Party with Callum Gallagher. Clyde One.
1: All right, 10 bells. Saturday night, Callum Gallagher checking on me, you, and the chins till 1. Sunday morning, let's go.
2: No, I've done wrong. Left your hat on. Is that what devils do?

John Newman's comeback tune is the same tune that pretty much launched his career. He did Feel the Love with Rudimental, and then it was Love Me Again. That was Love Me Again. Again, hey, if it's not broken, don't fix it. And Sash, for good measure, on Saturday night, it's Callum Gallagher here soundtracking yours. I'm taking you into Sunday morning with the tunes. I've got the biggest hits, the biggest throwbacks, and hopefully we'll get some big old requests away tonight as well. You can WhatsApp us now on the same number you call us. It's 0333 2020 400. 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

0: And Grant, hello to Brian and Billy, that the All Night Bakery crew, nice one. Hello to David and Linda, looking for a shout out. Calm, any chance of Castles in the Sky? From Joe, let me get that lined up soon. We're on WhatsApp now, same number you call us on, it's 0333 2020 400. Callum, then your message to 61025 on text, and I'm on Facebook and Instagram as well.
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1: 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Clade 1.

0: end on Saturday night. Castles in the Sky never fails, does it? It's Callum Gallagher here. Soundtracking yours, who's on the phone?
1: It's Abby.
0: Hello, Abby. Who are we shouting out tonight?
1: We're shouting out my boss, Janice.
0: Your boss, Janice?
1: Janice is here. Hi.
0: Hello, Janice. Hi. And what do you do?
1: We work at a chipper in Meldrum.
0: You're working late tonight?
1: Until half past.
0: And then what's your plans this weekend?
1: Going out.
0: Nice. Enjoy it then, all right?
1: Thank you.
0: You bye. And Janice. The

0: John says, can you play the Glen? I've just played Thistle and the Glen Levi Hearon's new one. Jason Derulo and Savage Love, Jamie B's remix on for Saturday night. It's Callum Gallagher here, soundtracking whatever it is that you're getting up to tonight. Got a big shout out to Keith and Sammy, looking for a bit of System F. Let me get Out of the Blue lined up soon, and Christian Rogers gets us back in the mix in 3 minutes.
1: This is Hits Party. Played one.
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tôi bay high, tôi bay high, bay high no dance floor. Em português, we don't say love.

0: on Saturday night. Best night of the week, is there?
1: Hi, it's David.
0: David, who are we shouting out the night, man?
1: Sam. Sam Palaki. He's my son.
0: Dad of the year over here. Father's Day's been, though. What are you getting up to this weekend?
1: Well, we're just we're going on holiday. We're going up north for a few days.
0: Enjoy that. Thanks for coming on.
1: Yeah, we will do. Thank you.
0: Hello to Sarah, or Sarah, is it Sarah? Sorry, I've just done that. I'll get Mojo Lady on for you to make it up. Right now, Fisher, what a life.

might think we overplay that, but actually, nah, they're still banging out in Ibiza. Got to give the people what they want, right? This is new. From Jazzy and Chris Lorenzo. Can't wait to hear her album. It's coming soon, apparently. 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
1: 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C'est la vie?
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0: Sandra, Lindsay and Rob loving a bit of ABBA tonight. Get me. On for Saturday night. It's Callum Gallagher here. On into Sunday morning as per usual. A la weekend here every Friday and Saturday night. But on WhatsApp now, same number you call us on 0333 2020 400 Callum. Then your message to 61025 on text, and I'm on Facebook and Instagram as well. But I'm getting back in the mix next with Milky, Just the Way You Are, playing soon.
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10: All right, team, it's 11 o'clock on Saturday night. Callum Gallagher on for another 2 hours of tunes tonight. I'm taking you into Sunday morning with banger after banger after banger.

0: Just the way you are, Saturday night, Callum Gallagher here. Hello there.
1: Hello, my man.
0: You alright?
1: Aye, brand new to playing a wee party. I was wondering if you could play Delirium Silence.
0: Yes, man, let me get it lined up.

0: Hannah Lang and Hannah Boleyn, the two Hannahs together, doing Have You Ever Loved? Children of the Night on In The Mix, sending that to the Mad Squad tonight. You know who you are. And Tiesto's Searching for Sunrise mix of Delirium and Silence. Hello to Gary and Abby. Big shout out to Frank. Ricky's out in the taxis tonight. And in the left, he's your man. Ryan says, can't have any chance of Marshall Jefferson, Move Your Body. Got a good remix of that with Alison Limerick, Where Love Lives. And I'll get that on next.
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Notion or Notion, as the kids are saying these days. Remixing and reworking Red Lights Get Out My Head on Saturday night. It's Callum Gallagher here. Got a big shout out to Antonio. Hello to the Puffin crew. Hi to everybody at Nanny McPhee's. That can't be a compliment, can it? And a big shout out to Graham, who's celebrating his 40th birthday this weekend. That's it now, Graham. Mind you, he's dumps, eh? Right, I've got Mr. Friday Night lined up. That is on the way for... Oh, I can't find the message now. You know who you are. Right now, Dimension, Guardian Angel, Ben Nicky's remix.

0: Best of Friday night on Saturday night, because why not? It's Callum Gallagher here. Got a big shout out to Belle for his birthday. Celebrating with the boys this weekend. Hello to everybody on Elise's Henny. Have a good one. Who's there?
1: Rachel,
0: who are you with?
1: My mum and my dad.
0: What's happening this weekend?
1: We're on our way home from Manny's.
0: Was it happening at your auntie's wee party?
1: No, my wee sister got some shoes from their holiday.
0: All right, you don't get nothing?
1: No.
0: That's what happens when you get
1: older. Certainly not the favourite.
0: Right, well, have a great night, guys.

0: Lucy and Stephen looking for a shout out tonight. Hello to Daniel, who souped it apparently. Hey, listen, don't shoot the messenger. I'm like Ron Burgundy, I'll read whatever's in front of me. Hello to Lorraine and James. Hello to Reedy. Mark's looking for a mention for his girls, twins. It's their birthday this weekend, Rachel and Emma. Well, make sure you spoil them. If you're no skint by Monday, you've no done it right.
1: This is Hits Party. Ride One.
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0: Love an old school anthem, but that certainly is that. It's Lasgow, it's Prey, it's Saturday night, it's Callum Gallagher here on the tunes until one Sunday morning. Who's there?
1: Oh, hello, it's Jackie.
0: Hello, Jackie, who be shouting out?
1: I'll have one for me, please. I'm just on my way home and I'm knackered.
0: Well, you get yourself abroad and enjoy yourself this weekend, all right?
1: Right, have a good night.

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0: Right, another hour to go tonight. I've got Wilson and Becky Hill coming soon and Friction next.
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0: Hello to Glenn, who's working the night shift tonight. Chin's helping him along. That's what I'm here for, to get you through the grafts with the soundtrack. It's Callum Gallagher here. Got a big shout out to Jill, who's looking for a menshi, and Disco Lines, No Boat Boys. I'll get that lined up next.
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1: 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Clyde One.

0: out to Brenda and Kayleigh. Carers on the night shift tonight. That's a key worker clap for you two. Thank you for locking in and letting me soundtrack that for you. Hello to Gibby, listening in as well tonight, looking for a shout out. Who's there?
1: Laura.
0: Who are we shouting out the night then, Laura?
1: Hi, give me a shout out for my sister, my brother-in-law, Hayley and Mark Crawford.
0: You just have a great weekend, all right?
1: Cheers, buddy.

0: birthday that gets us first tune, I think. Just a little more love. It's Callum Gallagher here on and in the mix for about another 20 minutes tonight. Got to do a shout out to Marky and his wee mo. Dylan's looking for PVD for an angel. Let me sort that out. I'm getting back in the mix next with Amy McDonald. The GBX remix of Can You Hear Me is playing in 3 minutes.
1: This is Hit Party. Played one.
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6: 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Due to essential maintenance, overnight closures on the M8 eastbound between junction 18 and 16 will continue until Friday the 18th of September from 10 p.m. till 6 a.m. Sunday to Thursday. The eastbound on slips at junction 19 and 18 will be closed. Sign diversions will be in place. For more details, visit swtrotroads.scot.
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0: Hello to Colin and Big Macy. Loving the tunes tonight. By the way, if you like your old school, you will love Gary Spence's Sunday Night Anthems. It's George and me on a Friday and Saturday night. GBX getting the party started. CGX here to keep it going. And Gary Spence shutting it down Sunday night with the anthems. That's how we do at the weekend. Every weekend. Right, time for another couple tonight. And let's squeeze in another call before I go. Who's there?
1: Hi, it's David.
0: Who are we shouting out tonight then, David?
1: My daughter, Charlotte.
0: What's on this weekend then?
1: We've no plans this weekend for a change.
0: Oh, nice. Enjoy yourself. Right. Enjoy doing nothing.
1: Thank you very much.
0: Have a great weekend, guys.
1: Cheers. Bye-bye.
0: Right, camera coming up with Interplanetary Criminal, Yosemite right now, Dundee's Foo Boo, and That Feeling.

0: Blown Out in Style tonight. I'll catch you Monday. You enjoy the rest of your weekend. It's non-stop here until Gavin Pearson's on at 6.
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5: The top stories this hour. Prince Harry won't be coming to London this week with his wife and children. It's understood Meghan, Archie and Lilibet will not be joining him in the city because of safety fears flagged by Harry's security team. There were reports last weekend that a request for protection for the family had been denied. Days of public mourning and funeral processions have begun in Iran for its former supreme leader who was killed by US and Israeli strikes in February. Ayatollah Ali Khamenei is lying in state in Tehran before he's buried next Thursday in his hometown of Mashhad. Our international affairs editor Dominic Waghorn says not everyone will be celebrating his life.
6: A lot of young people we've spoken to say they won't be coming to this funeral. They do not identify with the kind of leadership that Khamenei represents, an old, outdated form of leadership that they regard as repressive. Having said that, we are going to see millions of Iranians.
5: A fresh UK heatwave is on the horizon, with temperatures expected to climb up to 34 degrees later next week. A week-long warning from health officials has come into effect for parts of England. In sport, France grabbed a 1-0 victory over Paraguay to reach the quarterfinals of the World Cup. Tournament favourites will face Morocco, who were 3-0 winners against Canada. Britain's Arthur Ferry made it to the fourth round at Wimbledon after a five-set epic against Belgium's Zizou Berg.
7: I don't know what's going on right now. It's going to take some time to really digest it, but yeah, it's so many first times after this match, and yeah, I mean, just so glad.
5: England went down to a heavy 45-21 defeat away to South Africa after their inaugural Rugby Union Nations Championship campaign. Wales beat Fiji 39-24 in Cardiff, while Ireland enjoyed a 33-31 victory over in Sydney. And England's cricketers have taken a 1-0 lead in their series against India with a 4-wicket win in the second T20 International at Old Trafford. It's the tourist's third straight defeat after two losses in Ireland. From Sky News, I'm AJ Walsh.